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0: The Reklaws, Old Country Soul on GTA's number one country, KX96. And I want to let you know about the traffic lights at King and Wilson in Oshawa. They are apparently red and flashing and being treated like a four-way stop. So just a heads up if you are traveling through that area. But right now, it's time for our Boot Prints of the Past, where we go back into country music history on the day. And for June 22nd, we're taking it back to 1974 when Charlie Rich hit number one on the Billboard country charts with his career-defining album Behind Closed Doors. That album, or record you could say, became an absolute juggernaut, taking home CMA awards for Album of the Year and Single of the Year as well, plus a Grammy for Best Male Country Vocal Performance. It was the absolute peak of the 1970s crossover era, proving that country music could rule both the honky-tonks and the mainstream pop charts. So there you go, our Boot Prints of the Past for June 22nd on this day in 1974. Charlie Rich hit number one for his album, Behind Closed Doors.
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0: Now let's kick off another long ride, and to start it all off, Dina Carter. Here's Strawberry Wine, KX96. He was

0: Megan Maroney, Beautiful Things on GTA's number one country, KX96. We also heard from Cole Swindell back there as well, and we actually have some new music from Cole on top of it. He dropped a deeply personal track called Girl Dad last Friday, accompanied by a new music video on top of it. The songs apparently are a reflection of his own journey, but also a nod to his late father as well. If you haven't heard it, I highly, highly recommend. It is a great song. But right now, let's get you back into another long ride with Casey Musgraves up next.
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0: Time to kick off another long ride. And this woman will be here very soon, August 24th, with Midland Scotiabank Arena. Here's Casey Musgraves with Dry Spell on KX96.

0: Oshawa are still out. So if you are headed through that area, just keep your heads up. But I also want to talk about Canada Day for just a second, because it's coming up very fast. And do you want to spend Canada Day, maybe Canada's 159th birthday, with live music, entertainment, delicious food, activities, displays, and then, of course, fireworks at dusk? Well, if you said yes to any of those, you need to take a look at going down to the city of Oshawa's Lakeview Park extravaganza they got going on down there. Those festivities will begin at 2 p.m. And if you actually want more details on what's happening with the city of Oshawa and Canada Day, you can find them at kx96.fm. But let's get into another long ride with Luke Holmes coming up next.
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0: Now let's kick off another long ride, get you back into the tunes. Brett Kissel will be on the way. But here's Luke Holmes, one of my favorites from him right now, Be By You, KX96.

A man without a woman on GTA's number one country, KX96. Good evening, Colin Miller here, and just a heads up again, the lights at King Street East and Wilson Road in

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0: Jade Eagleson. She Don't Know on KX96. Good evening. Colin Miller here, and coming up to kick off another long ride will be some Alan Jackson. And in case you didn't know, the legendary Alan Jackson is actually wrapping up his touring career this Saturday night at a massive sold-out final show, I should say, at Nashville's Nissan Stadium. Now, if you aren't headed down there to Nashville, which honestly, most of you probably aren't, but you still want to watch the show, it will be live streamed, but you'll run into some problems here in KX country because it's not going to be aired here, which honestly kind of sucks. But don't worry, we aren't missing out on this historic send-off fully. We just kind of have to wait a little bit. NBC has confirmed they are filming the entire event for a major primetime network concert airing later on this year called Alan Jackson, The Last Show. It is going to feature a spectacular star-studded lineup as well. So sharing the stage with Alan that night will include Lainey Wilson, Eric Church, Luke Combs, and the king of country music himself, George Strait. I personally cannot wait for this one. And as I said, he's actually up next to kick off another long ride.
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0: Now this one goes out to anybody out there in KX country who might be missing a special someone in their lives today. The legendary Alan Jackson. Here's Remember When. And it's right here on KX96.

0: Man. Jelly Roll, Heart of Stone on GTA's number one country, KX96. We also heard from Old Dominion back there with Hotel Key. Good evening, Colin Miller with you. It is 9:30 and it's time to roll right into another long ride. We're taking our boots off with John Party to kick it all off in just a second.
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0: Now, as I said, let's kick off another long ride. We got James Barker Band on the way. But first, here's John Party with Boots Off. It's right here on GTA's number one country, AX96.

0: Shaboozy, good news on GTA's number one country, KX96. And I actually have some good news for you because you could be off to the 2026 Palmer Rapids Twin Music Festival, July 23rd to 26th, featuring the one and only Kelsey Kulik and so many more on two different stages, the country stage and then the bluegrass stage as well. And right now, if you visit KX96.fm, click on that K Extras page, you actually have a chance at a pair of tickets to the festival, including camping as well, for free. So make sure you head over there and enter in. There's literally no downside. But let's get into another long ride with Jordan Davis coming up next to kick it all off.
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0: Now let's kick off another long ride. We have Tay Bay on the way. Same thing with the newest from Kane Brown. But first, Jordan Davis. Next thing you know, KX96.

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0: Shania Twain on GTA's number one country, KX96. We also heard from the Reklaws and Dean Brody back there with Hometown Heroes. Good evening, Colin Miller here, and talking about both the Reklaws and Dean Brody, they will actually be back in KX Country September 24th at RBC Amphitheater for their Hometown Heroes tour, and this is a concert I cannot wait for. I mean, it's been a while since the Reklaws have been here. It was actually 2024 at the C&E Band Shell. If you were down there, trust me, you remember how great that show was. And how about this? This was pretty cool. In an interview, they were talking about how they were once a part of Dean Brody's tour as an opener, and now they're doing the whole thing together as equals. So don't miss out on a great night, and there still are tickets available, so make sure you head over to kx96.fm to grab yours as soon as possible. We are also going to get back into another long ride as soon as possible with Dolly Parton coming up next.
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0: Howard Bamford, drinking buddy on GTA's number one country, KX96. Good evening, Colin Miller here, and you gotta grab your drinking buddy and head down to the Biltmore Theater on October 13th, because that's when he's gonna be down there for as long as there's a bar tour. And you wanna know what? 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I mean, he's a Canadian legend. You don't wanna miss out on that one. It's gonna be such a great show. But let's roll into another long ride. We got Vincent Mason coming up next.
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3: 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That's me. It's Craig Smith. Craig's in the Durham Radio Newsroom. And of course, Carolyn Ellison, what are we talking about tomorrow morning?
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4: 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Scoop. I don't know.
3: 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We'll talk about it tomorrow morning. And we've got Beat the Toaster more coming up. It's the KX Morning Ride with Ellis at Archer. 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

0: the ACM Entertainer of the Year, Cody Johnson, The Fall, on GTA's number one country, KX96. We also heard from Trisha Yearwood back there as well. Good evening, Colin Miller with you, but I'm not going to hold you any longer. We're going to get back into another long ride as soon as possible. Nate Smith, Whiskey on You, coming up next.
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1: Hey, it's Carter Faith. 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

0: Brett Kissel with another one on GTA's number one country, KX96. Good evening, Colin Miller here. And how about this? Kraft Dinner has officially partnered with a Toronto pastry chef to drop a limited edition KD mac and cheese cheesecake. Yeah, cheesecake. This is not a drill. It actually features a traditional graham cracker crust, a sweet cream cheese filling infused entirely with the signature neon orange KD powder. It is also topped with actual glazed macaroni noodles. This just sounds incredibly confusing for your taste buds. Let me know what you think about this, but I also want to let you know about what we're doing here at KX96 with the Seeds of Hope Project. Right now, you can actually come to the KX96 studios between 9 and 2 until Friday and drop off boxed mac and cheese to help the Seeds of Hope Project beat the Guinness World Record for the most packaged box of food toppled in a domino fashion. Basically, you get to help make sure no child goes hungry while also having a little bit of fun. So once again, if you have any sort of boxed mac and cheese or anything like that, bring it over to the KX96 studios. We are open from 9 till 2 o'clock, and you can do that until Friday. But let's get into another long ride with Tucker Wetmore up next.
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0: Struggling with his newest, Love, Hate, Love, and it's right here on KX96. Good evening, Colin Miller here, and if you're looking to see that man live, he's going to be down at Pickering Casino Resort November 3rd. You can find tickets and details at KX96.fm, but we got to get you right back into the music. Another long ride on the way with Riley Green, Change My Mind, in just a second.
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0: Nate Holler, Thought About You on GTA's number one country, KX96. And that man will also be in KX Country at the Middle of Nowhere Music Festival, but also down at the Orono Fair headlining the Friday night concert with Tenille Townes. Actually, I'm thinking about those tickets for that Orono Fair. Right now, they're only $65, but they will be going up in price here in a little bit. So make sure you get them while you still can. That ticket also includes fair admission for Friday. So you kind of get to have two things in one. It's kind of awesome, and it's always fun down there at the Orono Fair. So don't miss out. Tenille Townes and Nate Holler at the Orono Fair September 11th. Nate Holler will also be here July 16th and 18th at the Middle of Nowhere Music Festival. Tickets and details, kx96.fm. But now we got Miranda Lambert coming up next.
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4: 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I'm out of here. You have a great night.

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And I ain't trying to rush and mess this up. 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

0: WTA's number one country, KX96. Kane Brown and Woman. Good morning. It's a beautiful start to the day. Looking out, and it's wonderful outside. Nice start, and 25 degrees. Around that temperature is going to be the high today, and no rain, so an actual normal summer day. And yes, we are in summer now, everybody.
1: We are, yes.
0: We have officially arrived.
1: Mm-hmm. That happened on Sunday.
0: Yes. And oh, by the way, welcome to the 2026 season, Toronto Blue Jays. Hello. Yeah. Great to have the old team back. I was getting a little worried here. They left about, 800 players on base last night, but they still got the win.
1: There you go.
0: Yeah, they looked really good. It is 10 degrees right now. We'll get into all of that and more coming up.
1: All right. We have some issues going on here. First off, there is a closure on the North 404 at Queensville Side Road. It is completely blocked off. That is for a collision. On the East 401, delays around Stevenson because of overnight road work going on. It was the two left lanes that were affected. And then on the East 403, that is slowing over towards here, Ontario, again, for overnight road work. If you spot traffic trouble, you can call us or text us hands-free at 905-427-9696. I'll have more traffic in less than 10 minutes.
0: All right. It is Tuesday.
1: The dreaded Tuesday,
0: For some, it's the dreaded Tuesday. Mm-hmm.
1: Anyway. That's right.
0: Let's go to the Durham Radio Newsroom. The dreaded Craig Smith.
1: Good morning. Wow. Ouch. That's a hard way to start the morning.
0: Hey now. That's all joking.
1: Good morning.
0: Huh? Those Toronto Blue Jays.
1: You're in trouble now, Jer.
2: Mm-hmm. Yeah. The Jays with a great game last night. Yeah, they were up tough against Houston's ace, and they just knocked him out after three innings. And then
0: this is the team we know
2: on from there.
0: From last year, right? They would get in deep into bullpens and just destroy them. And like I said, I was getting a little worried. They had, I think, the first four or five innings, two men on every inning, and they couldn't cash them in except for the home run, of course. Mm-hmm. Which, by the way,
2: in the fourth. Yeah.
0: Okamoto again.
1: Yeah, he's just wow,
0: incredible.
2: Yeah, 17th clutch of the season.
1: Yeah,
0: and it got a big double in the eighth, I think. Mm-hmm. So the guy looks really good, doesn't he? He's really, really, he's honing in on what he should be doing.
2: Exactly. Mm-hmm. And that's what they thought he would be able to do. obviously, this is still his rookie season in the majors.
0: Yeah.
1: Yeah.
0: Yeah. Mm-hmm.
2: Yeah. No, a great win last night.
1: Good for them.
0: Hmm. Well, that's great. I guess we could start with that. And let's hope they continue. They're at 500 now, everybody.
2: That's right.
1: Woo!
0: It's opening day for the Toronto Blue Jays. All right. What else is going on?
2: Let's start with the news from Montreal.
1: Oh, my goodness.
2: Durham Police Chief Peter Romero, among those extending condolences after a Montreal police officer was killed in the line of duty. The officer was fatally shot yesterday by a shooter at a hotel, and he is the third Canadian officer to be killed on the job in less than 2 weeks. A bystander and the shooter also died. A second officer was injured in the shooting.
0: Mm-hmm. Was it Montreal?
1: Yeah.
2: Meanwhile, RCMP say a man has been charged with attempted murder after two officers were shot and wounded outside a home in Melville, Saskatchewan. Police say that the officers there were called to a report of an assault Sunday night and were shot as they approached the home. Both are in hospital, stable condition, but with serious and potentially life-altering injuries. The shooter faces a total of 11 charges, and the 55-year-old is set to appear in court this morning. The Mississaugas of Scugog Island First Nation are set to become owners of a new nuclear reactor. Ontario and Ottawa providing loan guarantees of $700 million to the Seven Williams Treaties First Nations, which will then turn into equity for one of the four small modular reactors being built at the Darlington Nuclear Project in Bowmanville. The official announcement is coming this morning. The search is on for a suspect after a stabbing downtown Toronto. Officers found a man with stab wounds near church in Adelaide last night. They say the incident may have happened in a nearby park. He suffered non-life-threatening injuries while the suspect fled before police arrived. One person facing a reckless operation charge after Toronto police intercepted yet another unauthorized drone. This time they nabbed it by the waterfront near Lakeshore and BC Road. They say that drone operators have to follow all of the rules and check if they're allowed to fly drones in those areas.
1: Yeah.
0: Kind of important, yeah.
1: How many days in a row does this have to be repeated?
0: Have you ever seen a random drone just flying around? We were getting off the 401 at a place called Wilton, which is just before you get to Kingston.
1: Okay.
0: And I looked up and I said, hey, that looks like a drone. And it was just hovering there near the off ramp. And we went and got gas and then we came back out. It was still hovering there. I'm wondering if they were doing like some kind of traffic monitoring.
2: Maybe.
1: No, it's possible.
0: Yeah. Mm-hmm. Like, you know, how many cars.
1: Drones are used for everything now,
0: sure.
1: Right?
0: How many cars go by in, you know, an hour? Maybe use it to gain information on how to make the roads safer. I don't know. Mm-hmm. It was just kind of weird that it was just sitting there.
1: Mm-hmm. Oh, they could have been using it for that. It's entirely possible.
0: Yeah.
1: It's a good question, actually.
0: Okay.
2: U.S. Vice President J.D. Vance says his lengthy talks with senior Iranian officials in Switzerland created a good foundation for the final deals and the Iran war. Vance says that there was progress on multiple fronts, including keeping the Strait of Hormuz open. The U.S. is temporarily lifting oil sanctions on Iran, letting them sell oil openly for the first time in years. An Ontario court giving Toys R Us Canada permission to split up and sell the business to three buyers. They include its current owner, who acquired 10 store leases, as well as the brand's inventory, equipment, logistics, contracts, and bank accounts and balances. Now, the rights to Toys R Us Canada and Babies R Us Canada names and logos go to the U.S.-based Ad Populum.
0: I still think they should do adult Toys R Us. That would be a better, you know...
1: There is lots of, a cool name, but there's lots of those stores out there.
0: Yeah. Cool name, man.
1: Yeah, it is a cool
0: now
1: name.
0: Make me a sandwich.
2: And why is
1: but.
2: This the second day in a row? You found a way.
0: I found a way.
1: You found a way, yes.
0: And to get adult toys in.
2: Mm-hmm.
0: There you go.
2: All right. The Blue Jays winning 5 of their last 6 games to open up this homestand with a 4-2 win over the Astros. We didn't say the score. Dylan Cease, by the way, we didn't mention him.
0: Yep.
2: He struck out 8 over his appearance. The Jays will play at 4 o'clock today.
0: What?
2: It is a Looney Dog afternoon game. And that is because there is a World Cup game down at Toronto Stadium tonight at 7 o'clock. Panama is in action, so...
0: I kind of hate the afternoon games.
2: It's 4 o'clock.
1: Yeah.
2: It's not 1 o'clock.
1: It's like the early bird supper.
0: Yeah. The early bird buffet.
1: Yeah. Yeah, exactly.
0: For all you seniors who want to go and do the Looney Dogs.
1: There you go. Exactly. Exactly. Think of it that way.
0: By the way, after the game, there'll be a showing of Matlock on the Jumbotron.
2: The old version or the new one?
0: The old one. Not the Kathy Bates one.
1: I haven't watched that yet, but it looks good.
0: She's great.
1: Oh,
0: great
1: love actress. Kathy Bates. Yeah. Oh, my goodness. Sure. Yeah.
2: At the World Cup yesterday, Lionel Messi scored twice, setting the world record now with his 18th goal as Argentina beat Austria 2-0. France also shut out Iraq 3-0.
0: Yep.
2: Norway got by Senegal 3-2, and Algeria won 2-1 over Jordan. The Toronto Tempo, they lost last night 94-87 to the Atlanta Dream. In the NBA, Giannis Antetokounmpo traded to the Miami Heat for a number of players and picks.
1: Wow.
0: That is big.
2: Mm-hmm. And that is that for now.
1: All right. Awesome.
0: That's excellent. Thank you.
2: You're welcome.
0: Thank you. Well,
2: that's what... Well, she said thank you.
1: That's fine, girl.
0: Today is typewriter day.
1: Mm-hmm.
0: When's the last time you used a typewriter?
1: High school.
0: Yeah.
1: Grade 9, I think.
2: Once ever, I think.
1: Yeah.
0: Oh, really?
1: What'd you think of it, Craig?
2: I mean, I don't know.
1: The nostalgia part of it was kind of cool.
2: When I was 4, I don't know, or 5.
1: You were just little.
0: You know what? Okay. I used to love the old typewriters. Just tick, tick, tick, tick, tick, tick. Oh, I made a mistake. Backspace. And then that little thing you would hit.
1: It would come back and cover up the errors.
0: Cover up the errors.
1: Yeah.
0: And you type the correct letter in.
1: Yeah.
0: But before you did that, you would check your dictionary to make sure that the word was right.
1: That's right.
0: Good Lord.
1: Old school.
0: How did we survive?
1: Somehow we made it.
0: We made it.
1: Mm-hmm.
0: Let's see. What else is happening? There's so many stories I want to get to. We do have a Florida man story.
1: Okay.
0: Yeah, we'll talk about that a little bit later on. And where was this story here? This is terrifying. Space experts say we simply can't keep track of all the deadly asteroids heading toward Earth.
1: Oh, is that okay?
0: There's too many of them. So
2: nice.
0: You never know. We might get a fairly short warning one day.
1: Oh, that's reassuring.
0: Right?
1: Okay, great.
0: And let's see. Where is everybody this morning? Oh, there's Sid.
1: Mm-hmm. Talking about the drones.
0: Yeah. Oh, okay. They use drones for construction sites. Yes. That makes sense to me.
1: Yeah. So like she said, any large properties nearby, it could be real estate agents, because they'll take the pictures like from a drone or whatnot to show the property and stuff like that. So yeah, it makes sense that it could be something like that.
0: We did have our last house, they used a drone and they went over the neighborhood and it was kind of cool.
1: Mm-hmm.
0: You just get a different perspective. Oh, wow. Look at that. You know, how your house looks from different angles.
1: Yeah.
0: You're never really up there that
1: high. Not often, no.
0: Not often. All right. Well, let's get going, everybody. Happy Tuesday.
1: Woo!
0: And let's roll and enjoy the sunshine. Put on your sunscreen.
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0: TA's number one country KX96. Put it on me, silly Burrows. Good morning. It's 5:49. And beautiful sun splash today and a high of 26. It's 10 degrees right now.
1: There is a collision on the North 404 Queensville Side Road. So right now all lanes are blocked because of that. Young is closed south of Lawrence at Chatsworth Drive. Again, that is for a collision. On the West 401, it's starting to slow from about Henry Street over to approaching Salem. If you spot traffic trouble, you can call us or text us hands-free at 905-427-9696. I'll have more traffic in less than 10 minutes.
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0: A's number one country, KX96, Taylor Swift. I guess that song's in the Toy Story?
1: Toy Story 5, yeah.
0: I knew it. I knew you. And little birdie told me that she was working on a country album. This is what I'm hearing. So you'll be hearing more of that. I like that song.
1: It's very good.
0: That's a Taylor Swift I remember. You know? Good song. Sunny and 26 degrees today, and a lot of, little bit of fog areas, you know, in the low-lying areas. It looks kind of neat, but be careful. 10 degrees right now.
1: All right. On the North 404 at Queensville Side Road, we have that closed off. That's for a collision. Young is also blocked both directions south of Lawrence at Chatsworth Drive again for a crash. And on the West 401, it is starting to slow from Henry Street over to west of Lake Ridge, and also seeing some volume building on the West 401 over towards the construction around Port Union. If you spot traffic trouble, you can call us or text us hands-free at 905-427-9696. I'll have more traffic in less than 10 minutes.
0: Good to Craig Smith. He's working on the big stories in the Durham Radio Newsroom. The Jays win. A big win down at the Sky Dome. And he'll have more on that and other stories coming up.
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6: 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And Jay has been so great about us still having a baby together, mm-hmm. and he wants the same thing. And we're just going to raise Little Nugget as one big happy family.
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1: Good morning. It's 6 o'clock. I'm Craig Smith with KX 96 News for Canada Flooring and Rugs in Whitby. Sunny start today, then a mix of sun and cloud for the afternoon. A high of 26. It is 10 right now. Checking traffic. Here's Carolyn.
2: Well, on the North 404 at Queensville Side Road, all lanes remain blocked from an earlier collision. Yonge is closed both ways south of Lawrence at Chatsworth Drive. Again, that's for a crash on the East 401. Slowdowns from approaching Mavis. That's where overnight construction starts. It does continue over to east of Dixie. And then on the West 401, it's slowing approaching the 412 over towards Salem. And again, a bit of a delay starting over towards the road work at Port Union. The KX 96 traffic patrol continues.
1: Making news this morning, Durham Police Chief Peter Barrera among those extending condolences after a Montreal police officer was killed on the job. The officer fatally shot yesterday by a shooter at a hotel, and he's the third Canadian officer to die in the line of duty in less than 2 weeks. A bystander and the gunman also died while a second officer was seriously injured. The Mississaugas of Scugog Island First Nation are set to become the owners of a new nuclear reactor. Ontario and Ottawa providing loan guarantees of $700 million to the Seven Williams Treaties First Nations, which will in turn turn it into equity for one of the four small modular reactors being built at the Darlington New Nuclear Project in Bowmanville. The official announcement is coming this morning. The search on for a suspect after a stabbing downtown Toronto. Officers found a man with stab wounds near church in Adelaide last night. They say the incident may have happened in a nearby park. The man suffered non-life-threatening injuries. The suspect fled before police arrived. One person facing a reckless operation charge after Toronto police intercepted yet another unauthorized drone. Last night, they nabbed it by the waterfront near Lakeshore Boulevard and British Columbia Road. Police say that the drone operators need to follow all of the rules and check if they're allowed to fly drones in certain areas. U.S. Vice President J.D. Vance says his lengthy talks with senior Iranian officials in Switzerland created a good foundation for a final deal to end the Iran war. Vance says there was progress on multiple fronts, including keeping the Strait of Hormuz open, the U.S. temporarily lifting oil sanctions on Iran, letting them sell oil openly for the first time in years. Excitement mounting as Toronto hosts its fourth FIFA World Cup match tonight. Croatia set to face Panama at Toronto Stadium. Now, if you don't have a ticket to the match, you'll have to find a watch party, but there are many planned right across the GTA. Canada back in action tomorrow. Blue Jays have won five of their last six games, opening a homestand with the Astros with a 4-2 win. Dylan Cease struck out eight, while Kaz Okamoto hit his 17th homer of the season. Lionel Messi scored twice, setting the World Cup record for his 18th goal as Argentina beat Austria 2-0. Also, France shut out Iraq 3-0. Norway beat Senegal 3-2, and Algeria 1-1 over Jordan. The Toronto Tempo, they lost 94-87 in Atlanta. And meanwhile, in the NBA, Giannis Antetokounmpo traded to the Miami Heat for a number of players and picks. It's 6:04. Your five-day forecast is next.
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1: Here's your five-day forecast. Sunny start today, then a mix of sun and cloud this afternoon, a high of 26. Partly cloudy this evening, then becoming clear near midnight, and an overnight low of 13. Sunny tomorrow, the high 25. Thursday, cloudy with a good chance of showers or thunderstorms, 24 for the high. On Friday, a mix of sun and cloud, 24 degrees. And Saturday, a mix of sun and cloud, again a high, 24. Right now, it is 14 in Toronto. It's sitting at 10 in Port Perry, and it's 10 in Oshawa. 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
5: Thank you, Craig. And guess what? Coming up, we have a Florida man story. Yes, we go to Hollywood, Florida for this one.
2: Oh, goody.
5: Oh, yeah. It's a good one. That'll be coming up in just a few minutes. Don't forget, after 7, it's Beat the Toaster and more. So stick around for the fun. Here's High Valley. This is County Line.

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1: It's Jason Aldean and Don't Tell on Me.
0: Beautiful day today. Sunshine, 26 degrees. Sunshine for tomorrow. What? 2 days in a row of sunshine?
1: Shh, don't tell.
0: How dare. And again, 26 today. It's 10 degrees already.
1: All right. On the West 401, it is starting to slow as you approach the 412 over towards Salem and then getting busy again around White's over towards Port Union where that long-term construction has been set up. On the East 401, it is slowing from Mississauga Road over to east of Dixie. We still have this collision on the North 404 at Queensville Side Road where all lanes are closed and Young is closed south of Lawrence at Chatsworth Drive, and that is for a crash. If you spot traffic trouble, you can call us or text us hands-free at 905-427-9696. I'll have more traffic in less than 10 minutes.
2: 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Here's what's making news this hour. A Montreal police officer killed in the line of duty yesterday is the third Canadian officer to die on the job in the last 2 weeks. And in sports, the Blue Jays doubled up the Houston Astros 4-2 and are back to 500 on the season. 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
0: Thank you, Craig. And it is time now for a
3: Florida Man story.
0: 79-year-old Florida man facing indecent exposure charges after neighbors say he repeatedly walked around his apartment complex wearing nothing and making lewd gestures. Police in Hollywood, Florida, arrested the man after multiple residents complained about his behavior, which allegedly included exposing himself in common areas and even directing inappropriate gestures at neighbors' doorbell cameras.
1: Oh, man. Okay.
0: When officers showed up, the man reportedly answered the door wearing just a G-string thong and argued he had the legal right to be naked under Florida law. He would go up to the, you know, the doorbell, ring it, and expose his junk, and then and then run away.
1: Well, was he walking around wearing a thong? Because, I mean...
0: And only in his house, I guess.
1: Oh, okay.
0: He kept it on.
1: Gotcha.
0: So he would, you know, can you imagine doorbell ringing, and then all of a sudden there's a some guy's junk staring at you.
1: Ding dong.
0: Dickie nine door.
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0: It's Sam Hunt's Body Like a Back Row, GTA's number one country, KX96. This would be a great day to hit the back roads.
1: Mm-hmm.
0: Yesterday turned out well. I went golfing with my daughter.
1: Yeah, the rain held off, yeah.
0: I didn't have to pay. It was great.
1: Aw, perfect. Perfect. And, well, I hope not. It was a gift for Father's Day.
0: Yeah. But it was good, and it was actually quite nice. We were a little bit further east. And I don't know if it rained here at all.
1: I didn't get any rain where I was,
0: You could see the really dark skies to the south, but it just missed us, so we got lucky in.
1: Good.
0: What a wonderful day.
1: Awesome.
0: Out on the links. And today looks like a good one, too. It's going to be 26, sunny all day long. It's still a little chilly, 10 degrees right now.
1: All right. We do have on the North 404 Queensville Side Road, all lanes are closed off. That is for a collision. And then on the West 401, it's slowing approaching the 412 over towards Salem. And then from White's over to approaching Port Union. On the East 401, delays basically from Mississauga Road and pretty much filling in right across to Keele now. And then we also have Young closed south of Lawrence, both directions at Chatsworth Drive. And that is for a collision. If you spot traffic trouble, you can call us or text us hands-free at 905-427-9696. I'll have more traffic in less than 10 minutes.
0: Well, you can tell me if this is true. According to a study, women rate the smell of a man as more important than his looks.
1: I think it's all kind of part of it.
0: I think the two go hand in hand.
1: It's probably a pheromone thing, though. Yeah, it's probably a pheromone thing. It's probably like, you know, if they've got a good smell.
0: Yeah.
1: You know, right away, I think of the smell of like, I love when somebody smells like dryer sheets or fabric softener or something like that.
0: Okay.
1: There's something just so comforting about that smell.
0: Yeah.
1: I don't know what it is. It's just very comforting to me.
0: Yeah.
1: And as soon as I smell that, I'm just like, oh. Yeah. Probably my eyes are closed. That's why I can't like judge looks.
0: Women are basically saying it's the body odor that indicates their healthiness or lack of thereof.
1: Okay. Yeah. It's probably just, you know, how somebody, you know, how you'll say to somebody, hey, oh, you smell great. Oh, really? I'm not wearing anything. Mm. And you're like, really? Oh. Okay. So it's just the smell you're giving off.
0: Right.
1: All right. Yeah. Some people just have that.
0: Yeah, they do. Are you big into like aftershave or cologne, that kind of thing?
1: No, not really. Not really. Like for me, if I smell it on somebody, it smells nice. It's great, but it's not necessarily something that I'm drawn to. Like I'm not, you know, Jason doesn't wear it very often.
0: No.
1: Very, very rarely.
0: I wear it when I go out or something. Mm-hmm.
1: Yeah. Yeah.
0: I like it.
1: Yeah. But I don't actually wear perfume either. I very, very rarely anymore.
0: They say that women are attracted to baby powder.
1: Mm.
0: That's the smell they love.
1: Yeah, that's probably, baby powder would do it too. It
0: takes you back to, you know, nurturing, that kind of thing.
1: So mm-hmm. Maybe.
0: Put on some baby powder,
1: like
0: guys.
1: Like I said, for me, it's the smell of that, the fabric softener, the dryer sheets. And I always think of like Snuggle for some reason.
0: Oh,
1: that one,
0: yes, just the little bear.
1: The bear.
0: Yeah.
1: Yeah.
0: There you go. There's the secret, the key for all you guys out there.
1: Well, that's just me.
0: That's
1: just me.
0: Baby powder will work, though, apparently.
1: Yeah, that's what they say, yes.
0: Yeah, just put a little dab here and there. Don't overdo it.
1: Vanilla is also a nice smell,
0: Vanilla's
1: too.
0: A good one.
1: Mm-hmm.
0: Yes.
1: Yeah.
0: There's one perfume I love. I can't remember what it is. Is it like red? No. Escape.
1: Okay.
0: Do you know that one?
1: Calvin Klein. Mm-hmm.
0: Wow.
1: Mm.
0: I mean, that's really good.
1: Mm-hmm.
0: As long as it's not... Sometimes they bathe in it. It's like, no.
1: You just need it to be subtle. So. I used to wear one years ago. And the thing is, too, is that because of our body chemistry, right? Like sometimes...
0: It doesn't work for you.
1: Exactly. Sometimes it smells great on somebody and not so much on the other. Mm-hmm. But mine was Dune. That was the perfume that I used to wear.
0: Yeah.
1: It was Christian Dior.
0: Christian Dior, yeah.
1: Dune. Yeah. I mean, it's an older one now, but I used to get so many compliments on that when I would wear it.
0: I tell you what, Escape, oh, so good. Somebody said their wife is listening in bed right now.
1: She has a perfume by Ariana Grande, and yes. He said it drives me bonkers. And I'm going to assume.
0: Is that a good thing or bad?
1: I'm going to assume it's a good thing.
0: Yes. Ariana Grande. Okay, remember that one.
1: Yeah,
0: too.
1: There you go.
0: Smells are everything.
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0: This is Dean Brody, a man without a woman. Because she didn't smell good enough. Craig's next with news, KX96.

0: Good morning. It's 6:30. I'm Craig Smith with KX96 News for Armstrong's Funeral Home in Oshawa. A sunny start. Mix of sun and cloud this afternoon. A high 26. It's 10 right now. Checking traffic. Here's Carolyn.
1: Well, Young remains closed south of Lawrence for a collision both directions. A collision as well on the North 404 Queensville Side Road. All lanes are blocked through there. And then on the 401 westbound, it's slowing from about Henry Street over to west of Lake Ridge and around White's over towards Port Union. And from Kennedy, it's getting busy across to Bayview. East 401 starting to slow as you approach the 410 over to about Keele. South 404 Parkway from approaching Shepherd to south of Lawrence. The KX96 Traffic Patrol continues.
0: Making news this morning, Durham Police Chief Peter Morera says the death of a Montreal cop is a heartbreaking reminder of the dangers police officers willingly face every day. The officer was shot and killed yesterday at a hotel. He's the third Canadian officer to die in the line of duty in less than 2 weeks. The shooter and a bystander also died while a second officer was seriously hurt. An historic first in Canada. Seven First Nations, including the Mississaugas of Scugog Island, will own one of the four small modular reactors being built at the Darlington nuclear plant in Bowmanville. The official announcement is coming this morning. The deal will see the feds and province give the First Nations $700 million in loan guarantees that will turn into equity for one of the reactors. A man recovering after his stabbing downtown Toronto. It happened near church in Adelaide last night near a park. He suffered non-life-threatening injuries. Police now searching for a suspect who fled. Toronto police sharing that they intercepted yet another unauthorized drone. This time it was not near the FIFA Fan Fest at Fort York, but near the west of the Toronto Stadium by Lakeshore and BC Road. The owner was charged with reckless operation. Iran's president traveling to Pakistan for talks with leaders mediating negotiations between Tehran and Washington. His visit comes as technical teams in Switzerland work on the details of a deal following high-level talks yesterday between Iran and the U.S. U.S. Vice President J.D. Vance said that the discussions created a good foundation for a final deal to end the war. An Ontario court is giving Toys R Us Canada permission to split up and sell the business to three buyers. They do include its current owner, who did acquire 10 store leases, as well as the brand's inventory, equipment, logistics contracts, and bank accounts. The rights to the Toys R Us Canada and Babies R Us names and logos will go to a U.S.-based ad populum. Kazuma Okamoto hit his 17th homer this season, and the Blue Jays added three sac flies to beat Houston 4-2. Shane Bieber will make his season debut this afternoon. Soccer stars Lionel Messi, Kylian Mbappe, and Erling Haaland all led their teams to victory yesterday at the World Cup. Argentina got by Austria 2-0, France shut out Iraq 3-0, and Norway won 3-2 over Senegal. The Toronto Tempo, they fell 94-87 to the Atlanta Dream. Meanwhile, in the NBA, Giannis Antetokounmpo off to Miami in a trade for a number of players and picks. It's 6:33. Your five-day forecast is next.
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0: Here's your five-day forecast. Today we are looking at a sunny start that makes a sun and cloud this afternoon, a high of 26. Partly cloudy this evening, then it clears near midnight, an overnight low of 13. Sunny tomorrow, the high 25. On Thursday, a cloudy sky with a good chance of showers, maybe thunderstorms, and a high of 24. Friday, a mix of sun and cloud, 24 degrees. On Saturday, a mix of sun and cloud, a high of 24. Right now, it is 14 in Mississauga, it's 11 in Markham, and it is 10 in Whitby. I'm Craig Smith. 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
4: Thank you very much, Craig. Good morning. How's everybody doing this morning? It's Tuesday. Favorite day of the week.
1: Yeah, you lie. Coming up, would you date someone that you met at a funeral?
4: Yes. Probably.
1: Date is a date.
0: Yeah, why not?
1: Right?
4: It's kind of weird, isn't
0: it? Unless
4: they're
0: in the casket.
1: Yeah, that's another story altogether. Good point, Craig.
4: So you're saying there's not a second date.

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1: Ella Langley, Morgan Wallen, I Can't Love You Anymore.
0: Bailey Zimmerman, Fall in Love. Good morning. Falling in love with this weather is pretty easy to do, isn't it? It's going to be sunny today, 26 degrees, much the same for tomorrow. And right now, we're looking at 10 degrees in the sunshine.
1: All right, well, on the 401 westbound, it starts to slow west of Brock Street, picks up west of Lake Ridge, and then slow down starting around White's over towards Port Union, where that construction is set up. And then it's starting to fill in again around the Don Valley Parkway to about Yonge and from the Allen over to Islington. East 401 is pretty typical for this time, the 410 through to Keele. On the South 404, that is getting busy approaching Shepherd onto the Parkway down to south of Lawrence. We do have the North 404 at Queensville Side Road completely blocked off. That is for a collision. And Young remains closed south of Lawrence at Chatsworth Drive. And again, that is for a crash. 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I'll have more traffic in less than 10 minutes.
2: 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Here's what's making news this hour. As Toronto police prepare for an officer funeral tomorrow. Montreal now grieving the death of a third Canadian officer killed in the line of duty in the last 2 weeks. And in sports, Kazuma Okamoto hit his 17th homer this season as Toronto beat Houston. 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
0: Thank you, Craig. We have a cookie for you, by the way. Brian sent this picture in.
1: Okay.
0: It's a ketchup cookie. Soft and chewy cookie packed with sweet butterscotch, chocolate chunks, and Canada's favorite ketchup chips. No, thank you.
2: Chips in the cookie?
1: Yep. Oh, yes. Oh, that's delicious.
0: No.
1: Oh, yeah. I would try that.
0: Well, you
1: definitely.
0: Go right ahead.
1: Oh, chips in the cookie? Oh, yeah. No, that's like the ultimate.
0: Do you like chips, the ketchup chips?
1: Yeah.
0: Oh, God.
1: Yeah.
0: They're horrible.
1: Yeah. No, they're delicious.
0: No.
1: Yeah.
0: No,
1: Craig?
0: You're wrong.
1: Thoughts? Thoughts, Craig? He doesn't like them.
0: There you go.
2: Not really.
1: Ah!
2: Yeah. I'm not going to say, no, they're not good. But
0: yeah. No, I am. Andrea agrees with me, by the way.
1: There you go.
0: She's got a puke emoji.
2: I would have regular chips dipped in ketchup.

0: dipped in ketchup if I sometimes. Oh, no.
1: Okay, what is... Oh, okay, says the guy who puts vinegar on his regular potato chips instead of just buying salt and vinegar.
2: Oh, no, that's
1: no, that's too much. Ketchup is... Yeah.
0: Thank you, Carolyn.
1: Soaking, sopping wet chips in vinegar. That's delicious.
2: It is delicious. I'm telling you. And,
0: just so his wife doesn't eat them.
1: Oh, Nick said, Carolyn, have you tried the ketchup Doritos? I have not. Mm. I have not tried those. I didn't even know those were a thing. I'm trying to avoid chips right now.
2: Yes, of course. I think the these cookies belong in the kitchen area at a funeral home. You know where you go and you have your little food afterwards. They have the little triangle sandwiches.
1: Yes, egg salad all over that sucker. Oh, yeah.
2: And speaking of which, we were going to talk about, would you date someone you met at a funeral? Is that a weird place to meet someone? I don't think anywhere is weird.
0: Right? Yeah.
1: No, I mean, you know.
2: They get to see, you would see someone's vulnerable side and vice versa. They get to see your supportive side, how you are in a situation like that.
1: Mm-hmm. Yeah. Well, I mean, you know, and funerals can bring kind of people, you know, that maybe normally wouldn't be in your circle around, you know.
2: It's so bizarre, isn't it? At a funeral, they're, you know, especially if they have an open casket, the visitation. Mm-hmm. Everyone's standing around talking about, hey, so how's the work going? And meanwhile, the dead guy's right there.
1: Yeah.
2: It's just, it's so weird. You know what I mean?
0: Yeah.
1: Yeah.
2: And, but it's the only way you can deal with this stuff.
1: What, death?
2: Yeah.
1: Yeah.
2: Yeah. Yeah, but would you, I mean, not obviously put the moves on someone. I'm sure there are some people that would do that at a funeral.
0: I don't think I would go to the funeral expecting something like that, but if it happens.
2: Right? Make a little connection there.
1: Yeah.
2: A new survey shows that 61% of Gen Z, 71% of millennials would have no problem.
0: Yeah.
2: I wouldn't either. I mean, if that was the situation I was in, you know, I'd be like, okay, whatever. I mean, yes, I agree with Craig. You're not going there looking for it.
1: No, but you know what? It just, you know, where you never know where you're going to find love.
2: You know, dear old Bill lying there. Well, we know that there is a single woman now.
1: Okay, you don't pick up.
0: You don't go out the
1: window. No, yeah.
2: You wait a while.
1: No.
2: Is that it? Okay, that's the play.
1: Yeah, don't do that.
0: Weeks,
1: that would be inappropriate. Yeah. Jerry,
2: I'm
1: that would be
2: these
1: inappropriate.
2: Okay, thank you. Yes. Where is the weirdest place you've ever met someone, a boyfriend, girlfriend, maybe it's your life partner? Allison says a gynecologist. No, that might not be the place you want to.
0: Well,
2: proctologist.
1: Yeah,
2: I can't see you.
1: Someone said it's weird to date someone you met at a family reunion. Yeah, you might want to not do that.
2: That's very weird. So. Your second cousin, right? So,
1: let's get out the family tree and figure out
2: let's
1: how many branches apart we are. Yeah.
2: Let's hear. Where did you meet someone?
1: Yeah, weird places.
2: Weird places. Nick says he dated someone from a funeral.
1: I think he's joking.
2: Oh, he's joking. Okay, very funny.
1: Yeah. Uh-huh. But you fell for it.
2: I did. Let us know. Strange point, you never know when you meet someone. I knew a guy that, remember phone booths? He happened to be passing by a phone booth. The phone was ringing. He picked it up, and this girl was calling her boyfriend.
1: Okay.
2: And they ended up talking, exchanging numbers. Boom, they go out. And
1: Weird. They
2: dated for a while. Yeah.
1: All right, so here's one. Amy says, I met my husband at my ex-boyfriend's hockey game at the General Motors Center. There you go.
2: Wow.
1: Perfect.
2: Score.
1: Yeah.
2: Yay, good for you. Well, let us know how you met your partner or someone you dated. Weird way you did that.
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0: Sarah Evans, Suds in the Bucket. Not a bad day to get out there, wash the car. 26 degrees in the sunshine. It's going to be beautiful for the next couple of days. Right now, it's still hanging out at 10 degrees.
1: All right, on the North 404, Queensville Side Road. All lanes, they remain closed. That's from an earlier collision. Young is also closed south of Lawrence at Chatsworth Drive. Again, that is for a collision that happened there earlier. On the West 401, slowdowns from the 412 or approaching the 412 over towards Salem. And then it's starting to slow around Liverpool or approaching Liverpool. It continues that way over towards the long-term construction at Port Union. If you spot traffic trouble, you can call us or text us hands-free at 905-427-9696. I'll have more traffic in less than 10 minutes.
0: 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Somebody said they met their guy almost 12 years ago online dating. Their first date was at Timmy's.
1: Yes, and they're getting married this Friday. So congratulations.
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1: Good morning, it's 7:02. I'm Craig Smith with KX96 News for Canada Flooring and Rugs in Whitby. A sunny start with a mix of sun and cloud this afternoon. High of 26. It is 15 right now. Checking traffic. Here's Caroline.
2: All right. Well, the collision on the North 404 Queensville Side Road has cleared away. Young is also reopened south of Lawrence. But we do have new problems on the West 401. This one at Liverpool in the collectors. The left lane is closed off because of it. So that is starting to slow just past Brock Road. The KX96 traffic patrol continues.
1: Making news this morning, Durham Police Chief Peter Marrera among those extending condolences after a Montreal police officer was killed on the job. The officer was fatally shot yesterday by a shooter at a hotel, and he is the third Canadian officer to die in the line of duty in less than 2 weeks. A bystander and the gunman also died, while a second officer was seriously injured. The Mississaugas of Scugog Island First Nation are set to become owners of a new nuclear reactor. Ontario and Ottawa are providing loan guarantees of $700 million to the Seven Williams Treaties First Nations, which will turn into equity for one of the four small modular reactors being built at the Darlington New Nuclear Project in Bowmanville. The official announcement set for this morning. The search on for a suspect after a stabbing downtown Toronto. Officers found a man with stab wounds near a church in Adelaide last night and say the incident may have happened in a nearby park. He suffered non-life-threatening injuries while the suspect fled before police arrived. One person is facing a reckless operation charge after Toronto police intercepted yet another unauthorized drone. Last night, they nabbed it by the waterfront near Lakeshore and BC Road. Police say drone operators have to follow all rules and check if they are allowed to fly drones in those areas. U.S. Vice President J.D. Vance says his lengthy talks with senior Iranian officials in Switzerland created a good foundation for a final deal to end the Iran war. Vance says there was progress on multiple fronts, including keeping the Strait of Hormuz open. The U.S. is temporarily lifting oil sanctions on Iran, letting them sell oil openly for the first time in years. Well, excitement mounting as Toronto hosts its fourth FIFA World Cup match tonight. Croatia set to face Panama at Toronto Stadium. If you don't have a ticket, you'll have to find a watch party, but there are many planned across the GTA. The Blue Jays have won five of their last six, opening up a homestand with the Astros with a 4-2 win. Dylan Cease struck out eight, while Kazuma Okamoto hit his 17th homer of the season. Lionel Messi scored twice, setting a World Cup record with his 17th and 18th goals. Argentina beating Austria 2-0. France, they shut out Iraq yesterday 3-0. Norway got by Senegal 3-2. Algeria won 2-1 over Jordan. The Toronto Tempo, they lost 94-87 in Atlanta. Meanwhile, in the NBA, Giannis Antetokounmpo traded to the Miami Heat for a number of players and picks. It's 7:05. Your five-day forecast is next.
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1: Here's your five-day forecast. Today we are looking at a sunny start, then a mix of sun and cloud later on, high of 26. Partly cloudy this evening, then it clears near midnight with an overnight low of 13. Sunny tomorrow, high of 25. Thursday, cloudy. There's a good chance of showers and thunderstorms, the high 24. On Friday, a mix of sun and cloud, 24 degrees. Saturday, mix of sun and cloud, high 24. Right now, 15 in Toronto, it's 12 in Uxbridge, and it's 15 in Pickering. 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
5: Thank you very much, Craig. We are ready to play Beat the Toaster about 12 minutes or so, and we're celebrating a couple of days here, Carolyn.
2: We are, yes. Today is National Hydration Day, yes. And also National Typewriter Day.
5: Stay hydrated when you're on that typewriter, everybody. Also, we want to mention one of the knuckleheads that listens to us, Chuck.
2: Yes.
5: His grandson, Kai, hit his second Grand Slam home run of the year.
2: Oh, wow.
5: That's two.
2: That's awesome.
5: Sign that kid up for the Jays. We need to get some of those runs home, man. They're leaving them on base. Way to go, Kai.

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1: Tyler Joe Miller, Under the Influence.
0: Love Ain't, Eli Young Band. Good morning, everybody. Well, we're under the influence of sunshine. I love this. 26 is going to be the high today. And tomorrow's high, same thing, almost 25 with sunshine. Right now, though, it's up to 15 degrees. If you have plans outside, it is 100% go. Go for the moon.
1: Absolutely. Yes. Just make sure that you've got the sunblock, sunscreen on today.
0: All of that stuff.
1: Because, yeah, you'll definitely need that.
0: Yep.
1: All right. A bit of a mess here on the West 401. We have a couple of issues going on. The first one is a collision in the collectors at Liverpool. It's affecting the two left lanes. And then we have the transfers at Port Union to the collectors blocked completely again because of another collision. So we're seeing slowdowns. They're starting on the West 401, approaching the 412 over to west of Lake Ridge. And then from Westney, right across to Port Union. We also have a collision, it looks like, at Winchester and Baldwin. If you spot traffic trouble, you can call us or text us hands-free at 905-427-9696. I'll have more traffic in less than 10 minutes.
2: 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A police officer, civilian, and the gunman killed in a shooting in Montreal. And in sports, the Jays have won five of their last six, and they're now back at the 500 mark. 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
0: Thank you, Craig. I think they've actually won six of seven, too. Six, seven. I don't know. We'll check into that. But either way, they're on a good little roll here.
2: Yeah.
1: Mm-hmm.
0: That is good.
1: Definitely.
0: Okay.
1: We'll take it. Win is a win.
0: Win is a win. And go for another one later this afternoon, 4 o'clock, as you say. All right. Here we go. Who stoops and scoops more? Is it men or women? There's one right there.
1: Yes. Someone's calling in. What do you think, Craig?
2: I don't know. Hold on. Let me answer.
1: Okay. See what the answer is.
0: I'll tell you what the answer is.
1: We actually had somebody, when you mentioned this yesterday, somebody said women.
0: Okay.
1: Somebody guessed women.
0: All right.
1: Yeah.
0: Is Craig on the phone?
1: He must be on the phone.
0: Must be on the phone. Mm-hmm. Okay. The answer is, yes, women.
1: It's women. Wow. Okay.
0: Okay. I guess, do women take their dogs out more than men for walks or whatever?
1: No, I don't think so. I was going to say, honestly, like I would have thought it was pretty evenly split. I mean,
0: yeah.
1: Some people are just lazy and they just don't pick up after their animals. Other people are. Yeah, no, I see both men and women in our neighborhood.
0: I hate when that happens, when they don't clean it up. Like,
1: oh, it's terrible.
0: Clean it up.
1: Just clean it up.
0: You know?
1: It's your responsibility.
0: Right.
1: You know? So.
0: Well, my wife says I'm so full of crap, she has to walk around with a baggie after me when we go for walks. she's got a stoop.
1: The dreaded fart walk.
0: It's not fun.
1: She walks quickly
0: ahead of me.
1: Yeah.
0: All right, let's play Beat the Toaster now.
1: Oh, that's the smart place to be.
0: Mm-hmm.
1: Caller number three gets to play 905-427-9696.
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0: Time to play Beat the Toaster this morning.
1: All right. Craig is busy right now, so it's just going to be you, me, and Christy. Good morning, Christy.
8: Good morning.
1: How are you doing?
8: Great, thanks.
1: Excellent.
0: Yeah, thanks for calling, and we're ready to play. What do we got for Christy this morning?
1: I love this prize. 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
0: Ooh, all right.
8: Excellent.
0: Good for I don't know if you have a family. Do you have a family?
8: I do.
0: Good.
1: Excellent.
0: All right. Well, that'd be good.
1: Perfect.
0: Good activity for them to do. Okay. Here we go. The category, when we push down the toaster, we'll ask you to give us five things that come in a tube. Five things in a tube. Get ready.
8: Okay.
0: Get set and go.
8: Toothpaste, body lotion, sunscreen, miso paste and garlic paste.
0: Yes.
1: Nice. Well done.
0: Yes, adhesives. Lip gloss comes in tubes.
1: It does.
0: Lipstick comes in a tube. You could argue Pringles chips in a tube, tube-shaped canister. So
1: yes,
0: that's not an easy category. That's a little more difficult.
1: No, that wasn't. Good job. You did really good.
0: Nicely done, Christy. Well, enjoy your day. Enjoy the sunshine and enjoy the surprise. And thanks for playing this morning. Have a great day.
8: Thank you.
1: Okay. Take care. Bye-bye.
0: Bye-bye.
1: Nicely done.
0: Yes, good job by Christy. And then
1: I'm thinking like A535 comes in a tube.
0: Tiger Bomb.
1: That's in a tin usually.
0: We used to get that. You'd walk into the change room at the hockey rink.
1: Yes.
0: The adult hockey league.
1: Yeah, yeah.
0: All you would smell is Tiger Bomb. and then hear the sound of the bottle opening for Advil.
1: It's so funny. Jason and I picked up the big thing at Costco of the A535 or whatever. I go, look, it's our geriatric massage lotion.
0: And you know how that massage is going to end. With one of you falling asleep.
1: Yes, exactly.
0: Nothing's happening. Here's Carter Faith, KX96.

0: Today's number one country, KX96, Carter Faith. There's Betty. Good morning. We've got sunshine in your forecast for today. You're welcome. 26 degrees for the high and then 25 tomorrow with sunshine. So, a couple of nice days. 15 degrees is our temperature right now.
1: Now. All right. It is a slow drive on the West 401, starting around the 412, basically right across to Port Union. And the reason for this is we have a couple of collisions. The first one is in the collectors at Liverpool. It's affecting the two left lanes. And then the transfers at Port Union to the collectors, they are completely closed off. On the West 401 at Weston in the collectors, we have problems in the right lane. There's a collision at Winchester and Baldwin, and then westbound Steeles at Weston, a crash there. The left lane and two center lanes are blocked because of that. If you spot traffic trouble, you can call us or text us hands-free at 905-427-9696. I'll have more traffic in less than 10 minutes.
0: Craig Smith, he's in the Dorm Radio newsroom. We'll have news and sports from him on the way. And a little later this morning, around 10 o'clock, we have a concert announcement for you. So be listening in for that.
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0: Still got that hotel key? Old Dominion does. GTA's number one country, KX96. 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

0: Good morning. It's 7:30. I'm Craig Smith with KX96 News for the law firm of Kelly Greenway, Bruce and Oshawa. A sunny start, then a mix of sun and cloud this afternoon, a high of 26. It's 15 right now. Checking traffic. Here's Carolyn.
1: Well, we have some issues going on west on the 401 at Liverpool in the collectors. Two left lanes closed with a collision. Another crash on the west 401. They has the transfers at Port Union to the collectors completely shut down. Stalled vehicle west 401 at Weston in the collectors in the right lane. We have a collision at Winchester and Baldwin and problems westbound on Steeles at Weston. The KX96 traffic patrol continues.
0: Making news this morning, Durham Police Chief Peter Morera says the death of a Montreal cop is a heartbreaking reminder of the dangers that police officers willingly face every day. The officer was shot and killed yesterday at a hotel. He's the third Canadian officer to die in the line of duty in less than 2 weeks. The shooter and a bystander also died while a second officer was seriously hurt. An historic first in Canada, seven First Nations, including the Mississaugas of Scugog Island, will own one of the four small modular reactors being built at the Darlington nuclear plant in Bowmanville. The official announcement is coming this morning. The deal will see the feds and province give the First Nations $700 million in loan guarantees that will turn into equity for one of the reactors. A man is recovering after a stabbing in downtown Toronto. It happened near church in Adelaide last night, possibly at a nearby park. He suffered non-life-threatening injuries. Police searching for a suspect who fled. Toronto police sharing that they intercepted another unauthorized drone, although this time it wasn't near the FIFA Fan Fest at Fort York. This one nabbed by the waterfront west of Toronto Stadium by Lakeshore and BC Drive. The owner was charged with reckless operation. Iran's president is traveling to Pakistan for talks with leaders, mediating negotiations between Tehran and Washington. His visit comes as technical teams in Switzerland work on details of a deal following high-level talks yesterday between Iran and the U.S. Vice President J.D. Vance said that the discussions created a good foundation for a final deal to end the war. An Ontario court giving Toys R Us Canada permission to split up and sell the business to three buyers. It does include the current owner, who did acquire 10 current store leases, as well as the brand's inventory, equipment, logistics contracts, bank accounts, and balances. Now, the rights to the names Toys R Us Canada and Babies R Us Canada and logos will go to the U.S.-based Ad Populum. Kazuma Okamoto hit his 17th homer this season, and Jays had added three sack flies to beat Houston last night 4-2. Shane Bieber makes his season debut this afternoon. Soccer stars Lionel Messi, Kylian Mbappe, and Erling Haaland all led their teams to victory yesterday at the World Cup. Argentina got by Austria 2-0, France shut out Iraq 3-0, and Norway won 3-2 over Senegal. The Toronto Tempo, they fell 94-87 to the Atlanta Dream. In the NBA, Giannis Antetokounmpo off to Miami in a trade for a number of players and picks. It's 7:33. Your 5-day forecast is next.
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0: Here's your 5-day forecast. A sunny start today with a mix of sun and cloud this afternoon, high of 26. A partly cloudy sky through the evening, then it clears up near midnight, an overnight low of 13. Sunny tomorrow, the high 25. Cloudy day on Thursday with a good chance of showers or thunderstorms, 24. On Friday, a mix of sun and cloud, the high 24. Saturday, a mix of sun and cloud, 24 degrees. Right now, it is 15 in Toronto. It's sitting at 16 in Richmond Hill, and it's 15 in Ajax. I'm Craig Smith. 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
4: All right, thank you, Craig. Hey, Carolyn, this is good for you because you're a big fan. I love him, too, yes. Ernie Clement.
1: How do you not love Ernie Clement?
4: He's leading all players, for votes in the All-Star voting.
1: That's amazing.
0: In the American League.
4: In the American League.
1: Yeah.
4: Over 2 million.
1: That's awesome. Yeah. Good for him. Hey, he deserves it.
4: Earned up.
1: Yeah, exactly. He's talented and lovable.
4: Yeah, absolutely. Also, big day in history. We'll talk about it coming up. Just a few. Here's John Morgan and Jason Aldean.

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1: Hey, y'all, this is George Burge.
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1: George Burge, Luke Bryan, and Ride, Ride, Ride.
0: And sun, sun, sun.
1: Yeah.
0: More sun all day, all tomorrow as well.
1: Were you going to say all night, weren't you?
0: I almost said all night. Well, somewhere there would be sunshine during our night.
1: Yeah, somewhere.
0: 26 degrees today and 25 tomorrow. Right now it is 15, warming up nicely. It was really cool to start this morning. I'm wearing a sweater, and I know I'm going to be leaving here going, ugh.
1: I know, I know. That's why you got to do layers, so then the sweater comes off.
0: But I have to give building management credit.
1: Yes.
0: They figured out, you know, how not to have icicles hanging from the studio.
1: They have, yes.
0: I got to give them credit.
1: Yes, yes, I know.
0: We complained. They did a really good job, so hats off.
1: Did we complain or did we whine?
0: Some other people complained. Yeah.
1: Did we whine? All right. It is a pretty awful drive this morning on the West 401 as you head through Ajax and over towards Port Union. We have two separate issues. The first one is in the collectors at Liverpool in the two left lanes. And then the West 401 transfers at Port Union to the collectors. They're completely shut down again for a collision. So it is starting to slow. Actually, it looks like it's busy right from the 412 pretty much right across to Port Union. Might pick up here and there, but it's pretty solid. We also have problems on the West 401 in the collectors at Weston in the right lane. There's a collision at Winchester and Baldwin, and then westbound Steeles at Weston. We have a crash there as well. If you spot traffic trouble, you can call us or text us hands-free at 905-427-9696. I'll have more traffic in less than 10 minutes.
2: I'm Craig Smith in the KX96 newsroom. Here's what's making news this hour. A Montreal police officer killed in the line of duty yesterday is the third Canadian officer to die on the job in the last 2 weeks. And in sports, the Blue Jays doubled up the Houston Astros 4-2. They're back to .500 on the season. 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
0: Thank you, Craig. And we've all heard it time and time again. Before making decisions of any magnitude, you ever have people say, maybe you should sleep on it?
1: Oh, right? Yeah.
0: Yeah.
2: Mm. Yeah.
0: Well, apparently that is what you should do. It's the most rational way to make decisions. A university study found another positive result of a good night's sleep was an increase in our cognitive skills and ability to reason.
1: Mm-hmm.
0: That's my problem.
1: Mm-hmm. Yeah, you're not getting enough sleep.
0: Mm-hmm. Craig, we need to get more sleep. The two of us.
1: Yes, yes, separately. You both do.
0: Well, yes. Of course, separately. I wasn't even thinking that. Now I'm worried. Is there something? I don't care, but anyway, no, when you're making an important decision, listen to mom and dad's advice. Sleep on it.
1: Mm-hmm.
0: And because I'm the type where if a decision needs to be made, I want to do it right away.
1: Yeah, sometimes, though, that's really not the smartest choice because especially if you're fired up about something, it's like, oof, you got to take that time to just breathe.
2: Yeah,
1: Craig.
2: If you're fired up about something, you want to, like, the 24-hour rule is a good one.
1: Yeah.
0: Right.
2: Just wait.
0: My wife is really good at that. Like, she'll go, maybe we should just get another quote or another, you know, whatever. And I'm like, no, that's the guy. Let's go.
1: Yeah, yeah.
0: Do it.
1: Yeah.
0: And she's right all the time.
1: Yeah, she is the balance in your life.
2: And then they don't show up, right, Jerry?
1: Yeah.
0: Well.
1: No, that would probably be Jerry's person that he got the quote from that didn't show
2: that's
1: up.
2: That's what I meant.
1: Yeah, 100%.
0: Well, I think we've solved that problem.
1: Good.
0: Thanks to great listeners.
1: Yes, excellent. Have. Yeah, it was a lot of help that came through yesterday for that. But like you said, Craig, that 24-hour rule, sleeping on it, it's a good idea.
2: And if you're still fired up, then go for it.
1: Oh, yeah. Then you know you're justified. Okay, well, yes.
0: It's been 24 months since I've asked for a boat. I'm still fired up about it. I slept on it many, many times.
1: And
2: you'll soon be sleeping on the boat.
1: Yeah, pretty much.
0: 700 and what would that be? 80 days? 2 years? Something like that.

0: 700 and what would that be? 80 days? 2 years? Ish. Something like that.
1: Yeah.
0: Is that right? Math.
2: 800 and...
0: Nope. No, it's 780. It's 700
2: and, yeah. Okay. Yeah. 780. Sorry.
0: Okay. It's all right.
1: 700...
0: We'll sleep on it. Hey.
1: This is just a calculator.
0: We're going to do some shout-outs. Coming up next.
3: It's Matt Gleed from... No, wait a minute. Oh, my goodness. It's Don Gleed from Clarington Toyota.
4: I'm back.
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0: 749. Good morning. Well, yes, of course, the correct answer is 730 days. Years.
2: Yes, we got there eventually.
0: Yes.
2: Thanks to Craig.
0: Oh, no, I was just testing you.
2: Oh, yeah. Is that what
0: to
2: it was?
0: See if you knew.
2: Yeah.
1: I knew it wasn't 800 something.
0: No, it wasn't 8.
1: Yeah.
0: Because there's no fours there.
1: No, 3 plus 3 and carry the 1.
0: There.
2: Yeah, but if it was like 3, well, it's 365, it was like 385, which apparently that's how my years feel. Yeah.
0: Yes, the second year was longer than the first. Oh, boy. Okay, so let's do a birthday here to Ashley. Ashley's turning 38 today.
2: Yes.
0: And it is from Tony.
2: Yes, so happy birthday.
0: Way to go. Okay, celebrities.
1: Melissa Rauch is 46 today.
2: Bernadette.
1: That's right. Joel Edgerton is 52. Mm. Selma Blair is 54. Zinedine Zidane is 54.
0: Oh, the soccer player.
1: That's right. World France. Cup champion and headbutter.
0: Yeah.
1: Joss Whedon is 62. Francis McDormand, 69. Randy Jackson is 70 today.
2: Wow.
0: And this date in 1993. Mm-hmm. Get ready, guys. Lorena Bobbitt did her thing.
2: Yes.
0: 1993.
2: Mm-hmm.
0: She cut things, you know, and got rid of it. And, oh, boy. What a... every guy's now doing the sympathy grab. Oh.
2: Well, I know. Yeah.
0: Yep. Okay.
2: The good thing that came out of that was after she was released from the psychiatric facility, she started a foundation to support victims of domestic abuse.
0: I know. It ends as good as it can.
2: Yes. But, yep.
0: It's a terrible situation.
2: She made the threat real.
0: It was not good.
2: No, not at all. Craig, y'all right over there?
1: I'll be fine.
0: He's crouched over like all men are right now.

0: GTA's number one country, KX96. Reckless with Jay Cohen and 11 Beers. Apparently that song took a long time to finally come to fruition. They were back and forth and back and forth, and then each recorded their part separately and finally got the song out there. That was a few years ago. It's going to be a beautiful day to have a beer on a patio, maybe. Sunshine, 26 degrees is going to be our high. Right now, it is 15 degrees.
1: On the West 401, the collectors at Liverpool, we have the left lane still blocked off, an earlier collision. Same story, the West 401, the transfers at Poor Union to the collectors. They're completely blocked right now for a crash. The stalled vehicle in the collectors on the West 401 at Weston has cleared away. West Gardner, though, at Spadina, we have two left lanes blocked with a collision. There's also problems still at Winchester and Baldwin, but the crash westbound on Steeles at Weston has cleared away. KX 96 traffic is brought to you by the Capitol Theatre in Port Hope. Don't miss Liars at a Funeral, June 12th to 28th. 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I'll have more traffic in less than 10 minutes.
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0: 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Ain't a bad life after all. 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
2: Good morning. It's 8:01. I'm Craig Smith with KX96 News. Today we are looking at a sunny start, then a mix of sun and cloud this afternoon. High of 26. It's 17 right now. Checking traffic. Here's Carolyn.
3: A slow drive this morning on the West 401 approaching Westney right across to Poor Union. We still have a collision West 401 in the collectors at Liverpool in the left lane, and then another one in the transfers to the collectors at Poor Union where those transfer lanes are blocked. We just had a traffic spotter message that Steeles Avenue headed west through Durham into Scarborough a lot slower than normal. They said it's probably because of the 401 as people are looking for an alternate. West 407 is also starting to slow west of Simcoe now over to west of Baldwin. Then we also have problems east on the 401 at the 412. The left lane is blocked. West Gardner at Spadina. Problems there on the two left lanes. And we have a collision at Winchester and Baldwin. The KX96 traffic patrol continues.
2: Making news this morning, Durham Police Chief Peter Barrera is among those extending condolences after a Montreal police officer was killed on the job. The officer was fatally shot yesterday by a gunman at a hotel, and he's the third Canadian officer to die in the line of duty in less than 2 weeks. A bystander and the gunman also died, while a second officer was seriously injured. The Mississaugas of Scugog Island First Nation are set to become owners of a new nuclear reactor. Ontario and Ottawa are providing loan guarantees of $700 million to the Seven Williams Treaties First Nations, which will turn into equity for one of the four small modular reactors being built at the Darlington New Nuclear Project in Bowmanville. The official announcement is coming this morning. The search is on for a suspect after a stabbing downtown Toronto. Officers found a man with a stab wound near a church in Adelaide last night and say the incident may have happened in a nearby park. He suffered non-life-threatening injuries while the suspect fled before police arrived. One person is facing a reckless operation charge after Toronto police intercepted another unauthorized drone. Last night, they nabbed it by the waterfront near Lakeshore and British Columbia Drive. Police say that drone operators have to follow all the rules and check if they are allowed to fly drones in the area. U.S. Vice President J.D. Vance says his lengthy talks with senior Iranian officials in Switzerland created a good foundation for a final deal to end the Iran war. Vance says that there was progress on multiple fronts, including keeping the Strait of Hormuz open. The U.S. is temporarily lifting oil sanctions on Iran, letting them sell oil openly for the first time in years. Excitement mounting for the fourth FIFA World Cup match in Toronto. Croatia set to face Panama this evening at Toronto Stadium. If you don't have a ticket, you'll have to find a watch party, but there are many planned right across the GTA. The Blue Jays have won five of their last six games, opening up a homestand with the Astros with a 4-2 win. Dylan Cease struck out eight, while Kaz Okamoto hit his 17th homer of the season. Lionel Messi scored twice, setting the World Cup record with his 18th goal as Argentina beat Austria 2-0. Also, France shut out Iraq 3-0. Norway got by Senegal 3-2, and Algeria won 2-1 over Jordan. The Toronto Tempo lost 94-87 in Atlanta. In the NBA, Giannis Antetokounmpo was traded to the Miami Heat for a number of players and picks. It's 8:04. Your five-day forecast is next.
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2: Here's your five-day forecast. Sunny start, then a mix of sun and cloud this afternoon, a high of 26. Partly cloudy this evening, then becoming clear near midnight, an overnight low of 13. Sunny tomorrow, the high 25. Cloudy on Thursday with a good chance of showers, maybe thunderstorms, and 24 degrees. Friday, a mix of sun and cloud, the high 24. Saturday, a mix of sun and cloud, the high 24. Right now, it is 17 in Mississauga. It's sitting at 15 in Port Perry and at 17 in Bowmanville. I'm Craig Smith. 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
5: Thank you very much, Craig. All right. Well, we're looking forward to that game this afternoon. The Blue Jays on a bit of a roll, shall we say?
3: We shall say.
5: Shane Bieber, by the way, back on the mound tonight.
2: Yep, season debut.
5: Today, yeah. Mm-hmm. Wish him all the best.
3: Oh, hopefully he stays healthy.
5: Please.
3: All right, we'll tell you how you can help us break a Guinness World Record.
5: It's unbelievable. And it's with the staple of every college or university kid's meal.
3: And adults' pantry,
5: and some adults, too.
3: Oh, yeah, absolutely.
5: All right, we'll talk about that coming up. Here's Morgan Wallen.

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1: Hey, y'all, it's Luke Combs. Here's my new song. I just want to be
2: by you. I'm ready to kind of step into this next chapter and see what it looks like, man. This record is my way of doing that.
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1: That's Luke Holmes and Be By You.
0: My daughter, when we were out golfing yesterday, she's one of these people that she wants music while she's golfing.
1: Okay. I think it's a thing.
0: I'm not a fan.
1: I know.
0: But okay. And she played all of Luke Combs' stuff. It was all Luke Combs yesterday. So
1: yeah.
0: Loving the Luke.
1: I love that song. It doesn't even sound like him. Like he just, when we first started playing it, I kept checking. I'm like, oh, right, that is Luke Combs. Yeah, it's amazing. Yeah.
0: There was a couple of times I said, do you want me to give you a tip or whatever? She's like on your swing or whatever.
1: Mm-hmm.
0: She just looked at me and then she, flubbed a shot or whatever. She got a really good swing. And I said, maybe it's the music.
1: Boy, it doesn't sound like you to be like that. No.
0: I'm just teasing her.
1: Did she say, are you enjoying your free golf?
0: Yeah. No, she didn't say that.
1: Boy, it sounds like my dad and I could have been out on the links there.
0: Oh, yeah. Oh, yeah. Many a evening I spent at the dinner table. How do you not understand this?
1: Crying.
0: 17 degrees right now. Good morning.
1: Parenting.
0: Yes.
1: All right. It is a slow drive this morning on the West 401 starting around Westney, right across to Port Union. We still have problems in the collectors at Liverpool in the left lane, and then the transfers at Port Union to the collectors, they're completely shut down. And then the East 401 is slowing over towards the 412. As you approach the 412, we have problems there. The two left lanes are blocked. West on the Gardner at Spadina, problems there also affecting two left lanes. Still this collision at Winchester and Baldwin. And a traffic spotter just messaged about another crash at Steeles and Reeser Road. If you spot traffic trouble, you can call us or text us hands-free at 905-427-9696. I'll have more traffic in less than 10 minutes.
2: I'm Craig Smith in the KX96 newsroom. Here's what's making news this hour. As Toronto police prepare for an officer funeral tomorrow, Montreal now grieving the death of the third Canadian officer killed in the line of duty in just the last 2 weeks. And in sports, Kazuma Okamoto hit his 17th homer of this season as Toronto beat Houston. 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
0: That guy can hit. Right?
2: Kaz, for sure.
1: Oh, yeah.
0: The average is a little bit below, but that was, an adjustment period when he first came up.
2: Yeah, it's different.
0: It's faster. Mm-hmm. Pitches are faster, tougher. But he's adjusted nicely.
1: Oh, yeah. He'll be all right.
0: I like him. We would like you to help us knock down hunger by donating boxed mac and cheese to make sure no child goes hungry. Now, I went up to our promo office there. Near the front desk, lots of boxes have been donated.
1: Excellent.
0: Yeah.
1: Well, this is the Seeds of Hope project. What they're doing is they're attempting to beat the Guinness World Record for the most packaged food boxes toppled in a domino fashion. So that is what the record is for.
0: 11,936 is the current record.
1: Yes.
0: Where are they doing this?
1: Do we know? I'm not sure where they're going to be doing it, but until Friday, you can drop off boxes of mac and cheese here at the KX96 studios.
0: Oh, this Friday.
1: This Friday. Yes.
0: Want to get that right. Okay.
1: Yes. And the food, of course, will go to help support Feed the Need in Durham. This is just a fantastic, fantastic event. So,
0: well, they should do it here. Let's do it at the airport, down the runway or something.
1: I don't know where they're doing it.
0: Hey, we're 11,937 boxes all set up and then plane.
1: Move the boxes.
0: Move the boxes.
1: Yeah, that one might not go over so well.
0: This is the fourth time we tried.
1: Yeah.
0: Somewhere. I don't know. We'll find out where they're doing it because I'd like to see that. I'd like to see them do it. So it's one of those things where they knock it over like the dominoes, eh?
1: Exactly. Yeah.
0: It's not that easy as it sounds, too. You got to get them set just perfectly apart.
1: Exactly, yeah.
0: One of them's out and,
1: you just go over, kick it over and start again. Or start from where it stopped.
0: Yeah.
1: So the current record is 11,936 boxes, as you mentioned. So they are trying to beat that. So
0: Then all of those, of course, will be donated to the appropriate people.
1: Yeah, Feed the Need in Durham.
0: So get up here to the studios. We're at 1200 Airport Boulevard in Oshawa.
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0: Brooks and Dunn, ain't nothing but you that don't do something for me. GTA's number one country.

0: TTA's number one country, KX96. It's Brooks and Dunn. Ain't nothing about you. Don't do something for me. This weather's doing it for me. And how about you? A beautiful one. If you have plans to be in the outdoors, or if you don't, make some. 26 degrees will be our high today. Nothing but sunshine. Same for tomorrow. A little cooler at 25, but that's okay. It's 17 degrees right now at KX96. A great start to a great day ahead of us. How about driving in? Is that great?
1: No.
0: It never is.
1: Nope.
0: It never seems to be.
1: The odd time it is, yeah. but not today. No, a little bit of good news. We did have a collision on the West 401, the collectors at Liverpool in the left lane. That's cleared away. So that's it. That's your good news. Yeah. But it is slowing around Harwood, and then it continues slow right across to Port Union, and that's because we have the transfers to the collectors at Port Union closed again for a crash, and now there's problems on the West 401 at Keele in the Express in the left lane. Headed east on the 401, that's also slowing now around Harwood because of problems approaching the 412, which are affecting the two left lanes. Then west on the Gardner at Spadina, another collision. Again, two left lanes are blocked. North on the Don Valley Parkway, just past Don Mills, problems there in the two right lanes. Collision still at Winchester and Baldwin, and also at Steeles and Reeser Road. 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If you spot traffic trouble, you can call us or text us hands-free at 905-427-9696. I'll have more traffic in less than 10 minutes.
0: Blue Jays continuing their winning ways. Another one in the win column.
1: I was going to say, yes. You were actually asking too about where the Seeds of Hope Project is doing, yes, their domino for the boxed
0: macaroni
1: foods.
0: And cheese, yeah.
1: Yeah, you got it. And thanks to Gloria, she said it's July 1st, 6 p.m. at Garnet B. Rickard.
0: Oh, excellent.
1: In Bowmanville, so, yeah.
0: Get over there and check that out.
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0: Good morning, it's 8:31. I'm Craig Smith with KX96 News for Sunspace Sunrooms in Newcastle. Today we're looking at a sunny start, then a mix of sun and cloud this afternoon, a high of 26. It's 17 right now. Checking traffic. Here's Carolyn.
1: All right, well, east on the 401, we have a collision approaching the 412. The two left lanes are blocked off for that, and it is starting to slow around Harwood. Also slowing on the west 401 around Harwood, and that's because of problems in the transfers at Port Union to the collectors. Those transfer lanes are blocked, so it continues slow, basically Harwood right across to Port Union. And then west 401 in the express at Keele, problems in the left lane. West Gardner at Spadina, we had two left lanes closed off. New problem on the south 404 at the 407 in the two right lanes. North on the Don Valley Parkway, north of Don Mills, two right lanes are closed. Also a collision on the north 400 at King Road, the HOV lane. And at Steeles and Risa Road, we had a collision. Steeles is really backed up westbound. The KX96 traffic patrol continues.
0: Making news this morning, Durham Police Chief Peter Morera says the death of a Montreal cop is a heartbreaking reminder of the dangers that police officers willingly face every day. The officer was shot and killed yesterday at a hotel. He's the third Canadian officer to die in the line of duty in less than 2 weeks. The shooter and a bystander also died, while a second officer was seriously hurt. An historic first in Canada. Seven First Nations, including the Mississaugas of Scugog Island, will own one of the four small modular reactors being built at the Darlington nuclear plant in Bowmanville. The official announcement is coming this morning. The deal will see the feds and province give the First Nations $700 million in loan guarantees that will turn into equity for one of the reactors. A man is recovering after a stabbing in downtown Toronto. It happened near church in Adelaide last night, possibly at a nearby park. He suffered non-life-threatening injuries. Police now searching for a suspect who fled. Toronto police are sharing that they intercepted another unauthorized drone, although this time it wasn't near the FIFA Fan Fest site at Fort York. This one was nabbed by the waterfront west of Toronto Stadium by Lakeshore and BC Drive. The owner was charged with reckless operation. Iran's president is traveling to Pakistan for talks with leaders, mediating negotiations between Tehran and Washington. His visit comes as technical teams in Switzerland work on the details of a deal following high-level talks yesterday between Iran and the U.S. Vice President J.D. Vance said the discussions created a good foundation for a final deal to end the war. An Ontario court is giving Toys R Us Canada permission to split up and sell the business to three buyers. They include its current owner, who acquired 10 store leases, as well as the brand's inventory, equipment, logistic contracts, and bank accounts. Now, the rights to the names Toys R Us Canada and Babies R Us Canada and logos will go to the U.S.-based ad Populum. Kazuma Okamoto hit his 17th homer of the season, and the Blue Jays added three sac flies to beat Houston 4-2. Shane Bieber will make his season debut this afternoon. Soccer stars Lionel Messi, Kylian Mbappe, and Erling Haaland all led their teams to victory yesterday at the World Cup. Argentina got by Austria 2-0, France shut out Iraq 3-0, and Norway won 3-2 over Senegal. The Toronto Tempo, they fell 94-87 to the Atlanta Dream. And in the NBA, Giannis Antetokounmpo off to a Miami in a trade for a number of players and picks. It's 8:35. Your five-day forecast is next.
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0: Here's your five-day forecast. Sunny today with a mix of sun and cloud through the afternoon, a high 26. Partly cloudy this evening, then clear near midnight. Overnight down to 13. Tomorrow, a sunny sky, the high 25. Thursday, cloudy, good chance of showers or thunderstorms, 24 degrees. On Friday, a mix of sun and cloud, the high 24. And Saturday, mix of sun and cloud and 24. Right now, it is 17 in Toronto, it's 18 in Markham, and 17 in Oshawa. I'm Craig Smith. 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
4: Hey, everybody. Thank you, Craig. Craig, and a sunny, beautiful day today. What a gorgeous looking one out there right now.
1: Also, yes. Earth apparently is on a collision course with another planet. We'll tell you when that's supposed to happen.
4: Yeah, there are two planets that they're talking about.
1: Yeah.
4: So you might want to mark it on your calendar. We'll have that story coming up. Also, Bailey Zimmerman finding himself in a bit of trouble. We're going to talk about that, too.
1: Yep.

0: GTA's number one country, KX96. That is Brett Kissel, Cowboys and Dreamers, and Chevy Silverado from Bailey Zimmerman. And we mentioned off the top, he's in a bit of trouble.
1: Yes.
0: A warrant for his arrest has been issued.
1: Mm-hmm.
0: And apparently he did $16,000 worth of damage to a New Mexico hotel room.
1: That's the story. There's a lot more to it.
0: Yeah.
1: Basically, it was a show that he was supposed to be performing, ended up canceling it, claiming that he was having some health issues. Mm. But according to the affidavits that have been written and everything else, there was some pretty, it sounds like he was pretty inebriated.
0: Yeah, we've heard this.
1: Yeah, this isn't the first time.
0: Yeah,
1: with him, surrounding him, no. It's also been written that apparently he spit towards a security officer.
0: Stumbled onto the stage.
1: Yes, was not.
0: Grabbed a guitar, hit it on the ground. I mean, that's his own stuff he's doing damage to, but still.
1: Right. And then, so the hotel room, the damage they're saying, more than $16,000, a broken phone, a damaged TV, chairs and coffee table, two missing chairs, a hole in the wall. Apparently there was a $400 bill, an alcohol bill that was charged to the room and was not paid.
0: Oh, jeez.
1: So they did try to reach out to him, but apparently didn't hear back from him. And so that was when the arrest warrant was issued. And I mean, his people have not responded yet at this point.
0: And there were two hotel towels missing.
1: What about the hotel key?
0: Here's the thing, right? The 70s called. They want the rock stars back. I mean, Bailey, someone give him the memo. Nobody does that anymore. They're in bed early. They go to the gym, work out. I mean, yeah, they still have a good time.
1: Well, me personally, this is just my opinion. This isn't the first time that alcohol has been a factor in stories surrounding him.
0: Yep.
1: It sounds to me there might need to be some
0: intervention.
1: Yeah.
0: It may have to happen, and I hope it does.
1: Mm.
0: Again.
1: He's very talented. I mean, he just played the RBC Amphitheater, put on a great
0: show.
1: Everyone
0: loved him. They said he
1: exactly
0: was great.
1: Exactly. So, but you've heard the opposite of that as well.
0: And yeah, I mean.
1: The story comes out.
0: Like
1: so.
0: I said, that was a thing.
1: Oh.
0: They don't do that anymore. Rock stars trashing hotel rooms. If you didn't have that on your resume, you weren't doing it right.
1: No, you weren't. Yeah. exactly. Right? Exactly. It's so true. All right. Oh, what a morning it's been. Problem after problem. West 401, the transfers at Port Union to the collectors. They remain closed for a collision. East 401 approaching the 412. We have two left lanes blocked through there. Collision on the south 404 at the 407 in the two right lanes. And then north on the Don Valley Parkway, north of Don Mills, the two right lanes are blocked there as well. Another collision. On the north 400 at King Road, we have problems in the HOV lane. The crash, though, west on the Gardner at Spadina, that has cleared away. Also looks like the problems at Winchester and Baldwin are gone. Steeles and Risa Road, we had a collision there. It looks like it's clear, but it is still very slow in that area. KX 96 traffic is brought to you by the Capitol Theater in Port Hope. Don't miss Liars at a Funeral, June 12th to 28th. This new Canadian comedy turns grief into a hilarious journey that will make you laugh at life, death, and

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1: On another note.
0: Yes.
1: Astronomers calculate there is a chance that Mars might collide with Earth in a billion years.
0: Oh.
1: Yeah, we time's ticking, folks.
0: A billion years. All right, so we got a bit of time. Okay. Just a bit.
1: Well, at least we're not going to run into Uranus. You know, that's the one thing that we don't want happening. So Mars could be the problem. And it's not just this guy here.
2: The Earth will be gone in just a few seconds.
1: Uh-oh.
0: See, that sounds threatening.
1: It does. No, you got a billion years. We're good. All right.
0: Oh, we're good. Yeah.
1: If anybody's listening to this broadcast somehow in the future, you know, 999,999,999 years from now, and you see Mars in your rearview mirror, sorry.
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5: 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I'm Olivia Flanagan. 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
1: It's Tyler Hubbard. He's dancing in the country. Got some sunscreen on, I hope. KX96, good morning. Hey,

0: TTA's number one country, KX96, Tyler Hubbard. Dancing in the country. Sunny skies to greet you today. We'll get up to 26 beautiful degrees eventually. And tomorrow, pretty much the same with a high of 25 and lots of sunshine. So get the sunscreen out. 17 degrees right now. Perfect for doing anything outside. Enjoy. Except for driving.
1: Well, I was just going to say, you stole the words right out of my mouth. It is still a very slow drive on the West 401 coming through Ajax right across to Port Union. However, the transfers at Port Union, which were closed for a collision, they've reopened. So that is some good news. Those problems have cleared. The East 401, it was slowing over towards the 412. We had issues there on the two left lanes. That collision is also gone. Now on the South 404, it's really backed up. There's problems at the 407 affecting the two right lanes. And then north on the Don Valley Parkway, just past Don Mills, two right lanes are closed there with a collision and also a crash on the North 400 at King Road in the HOV lane. If you spot traffic trouble, you can call us or text us hands-free at 905-427-9696. The KX96 Traffic Patrol continues.
0: And we'll kick off a long ride of new country. We'll start it just a couple of minutes from now. Let's start it with Cody Johnson in a couple of minutes.
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0: Got some great music coming up in the next long ride. Kane Brown's on the way. Shaboozy. Little tipsy. Here's Cody Johnson, though, to kick it off the fall on KX96.

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0: GTA's number one country, KX96. That's Tyler Joe Miller. I would be over me too. Well, lots of problems, Carolyn, this morning on the drive-in this morning.
1: Yes, we did have a lot of problems earlier. Some of them have cleared away, but a lot of backups have been left as a result. So one of the areas that's particularly slow this morning is the West 401 from about Harwood over towards Port Union. We had a couple of issues through there, and then there's also long-term construction that's been set up just before Port Union. So it is a very slow drive still. We just actually had a traffic spotter message and say, just to let you know that they left Brock Road and Bailey in Pickering, and they're now at Kingston Road and White's, and it's taken them about an hour to get there, just to give you an idea. On the South 404 at Finch, we have problems in the right lane. North on the Don Valley Parkway, north of Don Mills, there was a collision affecting the two right lanes, and problems continue on the North 400 at King Road. The HOV and left lanes are blocked. If you spot traffic trouble, you can call us or text us hands-free at 905-427-9696. The KX96 Traffic Patrol continues.
0: Oh, fun days. Eh? Oh, the drive in this morning. Okay, thank you. We'll get another update, and your forecast is next.
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0: Oh, man, what a mess in the drive-in. But listen, this is some good news. Beautiful weather in store for us for at least 2 days. Sunshine today, it'll get up to 26 degrees. And then tonight, we'll have partly cloudy conditions, a low of 13. Tomorrow, it's a KX96 wind sticker Wednesday, wall-to-wall sunshine. From sun up to sundown, 25 degrees for the high. Thursday, maybe some showers and thunderstorms in 24. Right now, it's 19 in Oshawa, Brampton. It's 18 in Toronto. There's weather and more at kxcountry.fm. Long ride of new country starts with Chris Stapleton. Here's Broken Halos.

0: TA's number one country, KX96. How you liking that? Kenny Chesney. And carry on. And put sunscreen on. Keep calm, carry on, put sunscreen on, and then continue with your day.
1: Yeah.
0: And repeat.
1: Yes.
0: 19 degrees right now, heading for highs of 26.
1: And try to stay calm, too, if you're still caught in traffic. It's a pretty big backup from Ajax into Pickering over towards Port Union. First off, there's a long-term construction that's been set up just before Port Union, so there's lane restrictions because of that. And then we also had a couple of collisions in that area. So all of that has cleared away, aside from the construction, but still dealing with a slowdown. Starting around Westney, or just approaching Westney, we also had somebody message about Highway 2 and through Pickering. It is just crawling along as well. So that's basically what you're dealing with right now. On the South 404 at Finch, problems there still in the right lane. North on the Don Valley Parkway, just north of Don Mills, we had two right lanes closed because of a collision. There's problems on the East 401 now at Islington. It's in the collectors in the left lane. And still this crash on the North 400 at King Road. The HOV and left lanes are closed. If you spot traffic trouble, you can call us or text us hands-free at 905-427-9696. The KX96 traffic patrol continues. Just got a text from Lisa, who said she's going to see Kenny Chesney next week at the Sphere in Las Vegas.
0: Oh, wow.
1: Oh, you are so lucky.
0: I've heard that's pretty amazing. It's an interactive show, and it's on the big, the whole Sphere. The top of it is all video.
1: Yeah, the venue itself is amazing. And then you put a guy like Kenny Chesney, who's all about the live performance in there.
0: Show, yep.
1: Oh, you're going to have fun.
0: Kelly, we want pictures, Lisa. Please, thank you very much. And some wine. It's 9:27. Good morning.
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0: 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Bit of humidity, but nice. 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

0: GTA's number one country, KX96. Come on down. That's High Valley. It's 944. And come on down. You're the next contestant on Stuck in Traffic. Mm-hmm. It's been a frustrating morning. You're driving this morning, various locations at various times.
1: And yes.
0: What's going on now?
1: Well, it is still slow on the West 401 from approaching Westney over towards Port Union. We've got construction that's been set up there. There's lane restrictions because of it. So it's always causing backups normally. But then we had a couple of issues in there. Now, those issues have cleared, but you're just kind of dealing with the delays right now. Some good news from the North Don Valley Parkway north of Don Mills. The two right lanes have reopened. The problems on the south 404 at Finch, they've also cleared. And that collision on the north 400 at King Road, it's gone too. The stalled vehicle still on the east 401 in the collectors at Islington, that is affecting the left lane. If you spot traffic trouble, you can call us or text us hands-free at 905-427-9696. The KX96 Traffic Patrol continues.
0: Here on the KX Morning Ride with Ellison Archer and Craig Smith, the work never stops. We're already feverishly putting together tomorrow morning's show. And what have we got planned for tomorrow morning?
1: Well, tomorrow is a KX96 Win Sticker Wednesday, and we have $25 in food truck corral coins and $25 in ride tickets to use Canada Day week to give away.
0: Nice. Plus, we'll get you ready for the next big game for Canada. It's Canada versus the hated Swiss. Nobody hates the Swiss. We love them, but we want to beat them. And we're going to do our best tomorrow. It's all happening here. We'll do our best. 5:30 a.m. till 10. It's the KX Morning Ride with Ellis and Archer and Craig Smith in the Durham Radio Newsroom at durhamradionews.com.
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1: It's going to be a beauty for the next couple of days. Sunshine today and a high of 26 degrees. Now, a bit of a humidex making it feel like 28. Partly cloudy tonight. We'll get down to 13. Tomorrow, sunshine again, a high of 25. And then for Thursday, cloudy, chance of showers, maybe a thunderstorm at 24. Right now, it's 19 degrees in Ajax and Mississauga. It's touching 20 in Port Perry. There's weather and more. And KXCountry.fm. We'll be back tomorrow morning. We'll see you at 5:30. Brian Floyd coming up next, and Jason Aldean now. This is Don't Tell on Me. Have a great day, everybody.

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0: Griffin Palmer, Madison Kozak, it's Fight With You on GTA's number one country, KX96. Good morning, Brian. A beautiful day here right across the GTA. Am I the only one who thinks you should be able to call in sick? And not even sick, just you call in that you don't want to go to work on a day like today. Like, I'm here. Like, I'm here in body, but in mind and spirit and soul, I'm on a beach somewhere, you know? Like, I'm on the lake. I am somewhere far away from here, soaking in some rays and probably have a cold one. What time is it? 10 o'clock? Yeah, that's allowed. We will get you set up for the rest of the week. Full forecast coming up in just a few. Looks like the next couple days are going to be gorgeous. And we'll kick off a long ride of new country with Garth Brooks up next.
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8: Sunny to start today, then a mix of sun and cloud this afternoon, a high of 26. Partly cloudy this evening, then it clears up near midnight. Overnight down to 13. Sunny tomorrow, the high 25. And Thursday, cloudy with a good chance of showers or thunderstorms and a high of 24. There's weather and more at kxcountry.fm.

0: Hootie and the Blowfish. It's Bottle Rockets on GTA's number one country, KX96. Darius Rucker of Hootie and the Blowfish. He is, he's one hell of a golfer. In fact, he is so good, he holds the title of PGA Tour Champions Ambassador of Golf. How does one become the ambassador of golf? I'm just saying, if the position is ever open, I'd love to apply, if possible. Long Ride of New Country on the way. Russell Dickerson's latest coming up.
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0: Well, August 7th is coming up quick. That is the Friday night at Boots and Hearts. Russell Dickerson will be performing alongside Brett Kissel, Dasha, and the Jonas Brothers. It's going to be a little different. They actually have a version of Russell Dickerson's Happen to Me that they do together, which I'd imagine they'll do together. That'll be fun. We'll get to Russell Dickerson's latest after Gretchen Wilson, Redneck Woman, on GTA's number one country, KX96.

0: Being proud of who you are should be celebrated. 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

0: Tay Bay, that's going to leave a memory on GTA's number one country, KX96. And Brian, have you ever heard of auto brewery syndrome? This is, apparently it's a real thing. A man in Belgium. Now, doctors have confirmed that he has this rare condition where, certain microbes inside the digestive system ferment carbohydrates into alcohol, meaning you can basically just get drunk. You get intoxicated without drinking any alcohol at all. Well, according to reports, this man repeatedly tested positive for alcohol despite insisting he had not consumed any alcohol before driving, which sounds a little suspicious. No, officer, I swear I have auto brewery syndrome. Doctors did confirm, though, that he does suffer from the rare syndrome, which basically it's all it's doing is, the guy's getting high off his own supply. I mean, some guys just have all the luck.
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10: Sunny to start today, then a mix of sun and cloud this afternoon, a high of 26. Partly cloudy this evening, then it clears up near midnight. Overnight down to 13. Sunny tomorrow, the high 25, and Thursday, cloudy with a good chance of showers or thunderstorms and a high of 24. There's weather and more at kxcountry.fm.

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0: Brett Kissel, Cooper Allen, two of us on GTA's number one country, KX96, and Brian. Canada Day coming up next week, next Wednesday, so a little over a week away here. Got a day off in the middle of the week, and you got two very short weeks on the other sides. You know, you got a short week going into a midweek weekend, and then another short week going into the weekend. It's a beautiful thing. Also, here on Canada Day, we are going all Canadian, some of your favorites, maybe some songs you haven't heard in a while, and some of your favorite Canadian tracks coming your way all day on Canada Day. Be listening out for that. We also have Canada Day with the city of Oshawa celebrating at Lakeview Park. Join Canada's 159th birthday celebration. 159. She doesn't look a day over, you know, 130. 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
7: KX Weather. Mainly sunny, breezy, and a high of 26 today. Clear tonight, the wind will die down, an overnight low of 13. Sunshine again tomorrow with a high of 25. And Thursday, cloudy, chance of showers or thunderstorms, and a high of just 19. There's weather and more at kxcountry.fm.

0: Aaron Goodman, Country Dance on GTA's number one country, KX96. Max McNown back there with a song for the brown eyes. Better me for you, brown eyes. A lot of songs about people. Not as many songs, I feel, about, you know, green eyes. Although only, was it like 2%? The population have green eyes, whereas 70, it's like 3/4, 75 to 79% of the world population has brown eyes. So I always wanted blue eyes. I think it would be cool to have blue eyes. And then I'm like, you know what? We get all the songs, brown eyes. So Long Ride in New Country coming up. We've got Luke Combs' latest on the way.
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0: Luke Combs, a big basketball fan, had to be excited a few weeks ago when his New York Knicks, I guess it's the team he cheers for, they won the NBA championship. We'll get to him in his latest after Morgan Wallen, More Than My Hometown, on GTA's number one country, KX96.

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0: Dean Brody, Man Without a Woman on GTA's number one country, KX96. I'm Brian with the World Cup is on right now. Real buzz right across the GTA. I was downtown Toronto, and all the German fans had gathered. There's a big parade down the streets, and it's just cool. It's cool to see. It's cool to be a part of. Another World Cup happening, though, this summer, the Tiramisu World Cup happening over in Italy, where chefs from around the world, they compete with their own versions of the desserts. For its 10th edition, though, the event is adding a 10K race alongside the competition, where about 1,000 runners are going to participate. And then when they're done, they can, qualify for unlimited tiramisu. So you finish the race, and then you can just eat unlimited tiramisu, which I'm going to tell you right now, that's my kind of race. So if I'm running 10K, you better believe I'm eating 4 plates of tiramisu after.
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5: KX Weather. Mainly sunny, breezy, and a high of 26 today. Clear tonight, the wind will die down, an overnight low of 13. Sunshine again tomorrow with a high of 25. And Thursday, cloudy, chance of showers or thunderstorms, and a high of just 19. There's weather and more at kxcountry.fm.

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3: Good afternoon. 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I'm Holly Lynn with KX 96 News for Canada Flooring and Rugs in Whitby. Mainly sunny, breezy, and a high of 26. It's 21 right now and making news this hour. A historic first in Canada, seven First Nations, including the Mississaugas of Scugog Island, will own one of the four small modular reactors being built at the Darlington Nuclear Plant in Bowmanville. The deal will see the feds and province give the First Nations $700 million in loan guarantees that will turn into equity for one of the reactors. Durham Police Chief Peter Morera says the death of a Montreal cop is a heartbreaking reminder of the dangers police officers willingly face every day. The officer was shot and killed yesterday at a hotel. He's the third Canadian officer to die in the line of duty in less than 2 weeks. The shooter and a bystander also died, while a second officer was seriously hurt. Durham police are laying charges after a 95-year-old man was scammed out of $900,000. Officers say the victim's power of attorney transferred that cash to himself without consent. A man in his 60s was arrested earlier this week. Toronto police are sharing they intercepted another unauthorized drone, although this time it wasn't near the FIFA Fan Festival site at Fort York. This one was nabbed by the waterfront west of Toronto Stadium by Lakeshore Boulevard and British Columbia Road last night. The owner was charged with reckless operation. And Marineland is reportedly sending its deer and elk to slaughter. According to information provided to Animal Justice by a Marineland employee, the now-for-sale park has begun removing deer and elk from the property and may be sending some of them to slaughterhouses. The organization is asking Animal Welfare Services to investigate immediately, saying hundreds of animals are expected to be moved in the coming weeks. Shane Bieber will be on the mound this afternoon when the Jays host the Astros for Game 2 of 3. That gets underway at 4 o'clock as there is a World Cup match in Toronto tonight. That match between Panama and Croatia starts at 7. Elsewhere in the World Cup, Portugal and Uzbekistan play at 1 o'clock today. England and Ghana play at 4, and Colombia takes on Congo in the late game. The Edmonton Oilers have announced Mike Babcock as their new head coach, and the NBA draft starts tonight. The Raptors pick 19th. Washington selects first. Local news, weather, and more is on the Durham Radio News app and durhamradionews.com. 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
3: Mainly sunny, breezy, and a high of 26 today. Clear tonight, the wind will die down, an overnight low of 13. Sunshine again tomorrow with a high of 25. And Thursday, cloudy, chance of showers or thunderstorms, and a high of just 19. There's weather and more at kxcountry.fm.

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0: Owen Ringling moonshines on GTA's number one country, KX96 in Prine. We were talking about tiramisu last hour, which is obviously it's delicious, an Italian dessert. And it got me thinking. It got me thinking about snacks. Got me thinking about desserts and the best dessert out there. What do you think? What, in your mind, in your opinion, what is the single best dessert? Like 10 out of 10, you're going for it. You're reaching for it every single time if it's on the menu. The best dessert. What is it? 905-427-9696. We will open up the text line and get some of your texts on the way. Kicking off a long ride with Tyler Hubbard up next.
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8: Mainly sunny, breezy, and a high of 26 today. Clear tonight. The wind will die down, an overnight low of 13. Sunshine again tomorrow with a high of 25. And Thursday, cloudy, chance of showers or thunderstorms, and a high of just 19. There's weather and more at kxcountry.fm.

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1: John Party boots off on GTA's number one country, KX96. We're talking about the best desserts, the single best dessert. What is it? 905-427-9696. Kathleen says Nanaimo bars. I love that you went full on Canadian with this. Nanaimo bars, they do slap. I actually had a Nanaimo bar ice cream the other day, and words cannot express how delicious it was. What is the single best dessert in the whole dessert game? 905-427-9696 is our text line. We've got Thomas Rhett coming up next.
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1: We're talking about the best desserts. So we kind of touched on tiramisu, and then it led into a whole discussion about what the best dessert is. Danielle says cheesecake, peach cobbler with fresh peaches in my homemade banana pudding. Okay, those are some good options right there. What is the best dessert? 905-427-9696. After

0: Tyler Jo Miller doing what she does on GTA's number one country, KX96. Started talking about tiramisu last hour, then got really hungry, and now we're talking about the best dessert in the dessert game. What is it? 905-427-9696. Kelly says cheesecake for sure, which there's so many different kinds of cheesecake, too, like a blueberry cheesecake. Come on. Tiramisu. Yeah, I mean, that's how this all started. It's certainly not my favorite, but it's definitely delicious. Chocolate mousse, Ricky says. Brownies. Someone said brownies here. Lava cake. Banana pudding. Somebody said again. Who was it that mentioned earlier this hour? Banana pudding. Dark chocolate cake with milk chocolate Swiss buttercream and a raspberry compote layer. I mean, if you want to make that and you need more mouths to help eat it, then I'm game for that. And then Jim says, how about an ice cream cake? Yeah, can't go wrong with an OG ice cream cake. Just the best. What is the greatest dessert in the dessert game? One dessert to rule them all. 905-427-9696. We've got the latest from Kane Brown up next.
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3: This is the KX96 Community Update for Tuesday, June 23rd. I'm Olivia Flanagan. Tonight, the town of Whitby hosts their first Sounds of Summer music series. 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
2: Mainly sunny, breezy, and a high of 26 today. Clear tonight. The wind will die down, an overnight low of 13. Sunshine again tomorrow with a high of 25. And Thursday, cloudy, chance of showers or thunderstorms, and a high of just 19. There's weather and more at kxcountry.fm.

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0: Tim and the Glory Boys, Take Me Back Road on GTA's number one country, KX96. Boston is restocking their beer after the Scottish football fans drank the city dry. Yeah, they are saying unprecedented beer sales in Boston after Scottish soccer fans invaded the city so much so that they have had to call in shipments of beer to keep up with the demand, which is outrageous. Also, I just heard that I guess a lot of people, like football fans in the UK and in Europe, are bringing ranch back over the border. And so they're flying with ranch. And so the TSA is warning people, if you have a certain amount, you need to check a bag. And so a lot of people are actually checking bags. These Europeans and people from the UK are checking bags just so they can bring back ranch dressing, which I didn't realize was a North American thing. I didn't think that was specific to this region. But I tell you, people say North Americans don't have any culture.
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9: Mainly sunny, breezy, and a high of 26 today. Clear tonight, the wind will die down, an overnight low of 13. Sunshine again tomorrow with a high of 25. And Thursday, cloudy, chance of showers or thunderstorms, and a high of just 19. There's weather and more at kxcountry.fm.

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0: Coming to town September 24th, the RBC Amphitheater with Dean Brody. That's the Reklaws, Long Live the Night on GTA's number one country, KX96. A couple weeks later, we've got Gore Bamford is going to be in town. As long as there's a bar tour comes through Oshawa, he'll be at the Biltmore Theater on October 13th, and give me a chance to score those tickets all this week. 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
4: Double wide quick stop, midnight tea top, Jack in her cherry coat town. 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

0: Crustal Flats. Life is a highway on GTA's number one country, KX96. I'm Brian. That's just about going to do it for my show. Of course, Rascal Flats, they're going to be at the Boots and Hearts Festival this summer. You can follow the link at kx96.fm for that. A lot of great concerts coming up here, and we've always got some tickets here for you as well at kx96.fm through K-Extras, and the prize bag is, we've always got something in here as well, so pays to listen to KX96. Derek Mann is in next. He'll get you right through this Tuesday afternoon. Plenty of sunshine the next couple days anyway. We'll get to your full forecast in just a few, and we'll catch you again tomorrow. See ya.
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6: Mainly sunny, breezy, and a high of 26 today. Clear tonight. The wind will die down, an overnight low of 13. Sunshine again tomorrow with a high of 25. And Thursday, cloudy, chance of showers or thunderstorms, and a high of just 19. There's weather and more at kxcountry.fm.

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1: Hey, it's Carter Faith. 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She's free. And here's my new song.
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0: Tyler Joe Miller on GTA's number one country, KX96. Good afternoon, Derek Mann with you. Hey, the 39th annual Peterborough Music Fest, that is back starting this week. This week, this Saturday. It's a good thing I have my facts straight before I start speaking. This Saturday, that kicks off back at Dalcourie Park in Peterborough. Free admission. It's Wednesdays and Saturday nights at 8 p.m. Tyler Joe Miller does have a show coming up there on Wednesday, July 15th. So it's exciting to get that started again up in Peterborough. Derek Mann with you. We will jump into another long ride on the way. We have got Dierks Bentley, Brothers Osborne up next. Hang on.
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3: 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It's Canada versus the hated Swiss. 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We love them, but we want to beat them. 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We'll do our best. 5:30 a.m. till 10. 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
0: What a beautiful afternoon we're having. Our high today being 26 as we sit at 23 right now. Clear skies tonight with an overnight low of 13. Once again, a sunny tomorrow, high of 25. Thursday's looking cloudy with some rain or thunderstorms in there, a high of 19, but clearing back up on Friday. It's 23 right now across the GTA, as mentioned, in Oshawa, also in Toronto and Brampton. There's weather and more at kxcountry.fm. Owen Wrigling on the way. 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

0: Valley on GTA's number one country, KX96. Derek Mann with you. We are just over a week away from Canada Day. And, of course, you can join us as we celebrate Canada Day down at Lakeview Park in Oshawa. It is Canada's 159th birthday. Are we really that old? There's going to be live music, lots of delicious food, entertainment, some activities. I'm just going through. It's actually all over at Oshawa.ca. So they have got all sorts of stuff going on here, including a canine dog show. Reptilia is going to be there. Some interactive entertainment. Of course, there's the beach, and there is a beach zone going on there as well. And some carnival rides. Whole bunch of stuff. Now, just a reminder that there is no public parking available unless you have a valid parking pass that's issued, of course, by the MTO. But they do have a transit and shuttle service that will be beginning at 12:30 at the Oshawa Center on Canada Day. So, hope to see you there at Lakeview Park. We're just over a week away, and we'll get into another long ride coming up.
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0: Tim Hicks on GTA's number one country, KX96. Just saw him at the Opera House. What was that? 2 weeks back now. That was my first time at the Opera House ever. That might be one of my new favorite venues in the city. Derek Mann with you with another long ride in new country on the way. Check on weather coming up. We got Vincent Mason next.
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0: Beautiful sunny skies this afternoon, clear this evening as well. Overnight tonight, a low of 13. Tomorrow, sunny, high of 25 for the day. We will see some cloudiness tomorrow night. That carries over into Thursday, actually, with showers, maybe thunderstorms, a high 19 there. It's 23 right now in Mississauga and Ajax, 24 in Uxbridge. There's weather and more at kxcountry.fm. The Prairie States coming up in this long ride. Here's Vincent Mason with Wish You Well.

0: 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And I get everyone's attention.
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1: Hey, y'all, it's Luke Combs. 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

0: GTA's number one country, KX96. That is with Brett Kissel. Good afternoon, Derek Mann with you. Toy Story 5 did not disappoint at the box office over the weekend, by the way. Blowing records out of the water once again with Toy Story. We have the new one from Taylor Swift from the Toy Story 5 soundtrack coming up next.
1: Having a look at the 401 through the city, so far just building with volume both directions. We're not dealing with any problems at all. Heading eastbound 401 through Durham, slow through Ajax. Westbound side heavy through the 412. Parkway North, it's slow from Bloor. I'm Atal Sperling. More traffic in minutes on KX96.
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0: Mainly sunny, beautiful skies, and clear as well into this evening. Overnight tonight, a low of 13. Tomorrow, sunshine, a high for the day of 25. Some clouds in the evening, which will carry over into Thursday with more showers, possibly thunderstorms, a high of 19 there. It's 24 now in Toronto and Whitby, 21 in Richmond Hill. There's weather and more at kxcountry.fm. Now, as promised, Taylor Swift from the Toy Story 5 soundtrack. 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

0: 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Another long ride coming up with John Party on the way. KX traffic now.
1: New problems on the westbound side of the 401 in the transfers just by Bayview. The left lane is blocked off. It is slow from Victoria Park. Eastbound 401, heavy right across the city. Into Durham, delay through Ajax. Into Grafton, there's a closure. Eastbound 401 at Lyle Street because of a vehicle fire cleanup. You've got a major backup out of Coburg from Division. 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I'm Atal Sperling. More traffic in minutes on KX96.
2: 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Here's what's making news this hour. An update on the child left without vital signs after being hit by a falling tree in Oshawa. And Portugal blanks Uzbekistan at the World Cup. 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

0: On GTA's number one country, KX96. Bailey Zimmerman in there as well. Man, almost a week ago, we were all cheering on Bailey Zimmerman at RBC Amphitheater. And then come yesterday, there's a warrant for his arrest because of this issue back in May in New Mexico, where he allegedly caused more than $16,000 in damages to his hotel room. He has finally put out a statement this afternoon and says to the people at the resort in New Mexico, as well as his fans. He said, first things first, he wants to apologize. He says he never meant for any of this to come across as disrespectful. He says, I am deeply sorry for my actions that transpired. I respect your community and the hospitality and appreciate the opportunity that was given to me to perform on native land. I take full accountability for everything that happened, and I am sorry to anyone who feels hurt or disrespected. To my fans who bought tickets and showed up expecting a performance, I am so sorry. You deserve better from me. I understand that being a musician comes with big responsibilities, both on and off stage, and I know that I fell short that day. I'm reflecting on the disappointment and concern that I caused. And then he goes on to say that he's taking the legal matter seriously, committed to doing the work necessary to learn and grow, and thanks his fans for holding him accountable and understanding that he is human. He does not take your support for granted. Now, obviously, there has been a bunch of new stuff coming out about this today. That was before he put out a statement, but we will have to see what happens because there is possible pending criminal charges with this as well.
1: New problems on the westbound side of the 401 in the transfers just by Bayview. The left lane is blocked off. It is slow from Victoria Park. Eastbound 401, heavy right across the city. Into Durham, delay through Ajax. Into Grafton, there's a closure. Eastbound 401 at Lyle Street because of a vehicle fire cleanup. You've got a major backup out of Coburg from Division. 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I'm Atal Sperling. More traffic in minutes on KX96.
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0: Couple of clouds early this evening, but that will clear up overnight. Low of 13 overnight. Sunshine tomorrow. A little bit of cloudiness in the afternoon. We got a high of 25. Thursday, cloudy, rainy, maybe some thunderstorms. A high of 19. It is 24 right now in Mississauga and Pickering. 22 in Port Perry. There's weather and more at kxcountry.fm. Another long ride starts now with Brooks and Dunn.

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2: Good afternoon. It is 4 o'clock. I'm Holly Lynn with KX96 News for the Brooklyn Group. Partly cloudy, clearing late this evening, and an overnight low of 13. Right now it's 24. Checking traffic, here's Maytel.
3: 401 westbound transfers just by Bayview. There is a collision taking out the left lane. Eastbound 401 heavy right across through Durham Delay, Brock Road to Salem. Into Grafton, there's a full closure. Eastbound 401 at Lyle Street because of a vehicle fire. It is jammed out of Coburg from Division. Also northbound 115 by Millbrook. There's another truck fire tying things up. I'm Atal Sperling. More traffic in minutes on KX96.
2: Making news this hour. The Quebec coroner is releasing more information about victims killed in Montreal and the suspect. The alleged shooter in an incident that left a Montreal police officer and a civilian dead has been identified as a 25-year-old from Alberta. Multiple investigations are underway into yesterday's shooting after officers responded to a 911 call about a person with a gun at a hotel. For the first time in Canadian history, First Nations are full equity partners in a nuclear project. They're investing $700 million into one of the four small modular reactors currently being built at OPG in Darlington. Energy Minister Stephen Lecce says this is Canada's moment.
4: We're talking about the sovereignty, the self-reliance, the energy security for Canada at a time when, as you know, we face great levels of difficulty and adversity from the U.S. and from geopolitical adversaries abroad.
2: Once complete, the feds say the SMR project will provide enough energy to power 1.2 million homes. Durham police are laying charges after a 95-year-old man was scammed out of $900,000. Officers say the victim's power of attorney transferred that cash to himself without consent. A man in his 60s was arrested earlier this week. Durham Region Chair John Henry is sharing his appreciation for the first responders who helped a young boy hit by a falling tree in Oshawa.
5: Here in Durham, we have this amazing team that comes together to do great, big, bold things. But on that day, it was a day that, a sad day that turned into a good day. And proud of the work that went on and all those involved.
2: The boy was found without vital signs near Oxford and Dwight last week. Officials say he is improving and expected to make a full recovery. And only about a third of Canadians have a favorable view of our southern neighbors. That's according to a new poll that surveyed people in dozens of countries across the globe. Only 35% of Canadians called the U.S. a reliable partner, which is down from 83% in 2022. Close to 80% say they have no confidence in Donald Trump. Shane Bieber makes his season debut today as the Blue Jays host the Astros in Game 2 of their series. That is starting now because there's a World Cup match in Toronto tonight. Panama takes on Croatia at 7. The other matches today saw Portugal blank Uzbekistan 5-0. England plays Ghana this hour and Colombia takes on Congo. Canada is back at it tomorrow afternoon against Switzerland. The NBA draft starts tonight. The Raptors have the 19th pick. Washington selects first. And the Edmonton Oilers have announced Mike Babcock as their new head coach. Local news, weather, and more is on the Durham Radio News app and durhamradionews.com. Weather is next.
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7: KX Weather. couple of clouds tonight that will clear up later this evening. An overnight low of 13 tonight. Tomorrow, sunshine. A little bit of cloudiness in the afternoon. A high for the day of 25. There is a small chance of showers overnight into Thursday. Cloudy on Thursday with a good chance of rain. Possibly thunderstorms. A high of 19. It's 24 now in Mississauga and Pickering. 22 in Port Perry. There's weather and more at KXCountry.fm. Luke Bryan starts another long ride now with hunting, fishing, and loving every day.

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1: 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Good afternoon. Derek Mann with you. Let's not forget, tomorrow is another KX96 Win Sticker Wednesday, up for grabs all day. First of all, $25 for you to spend in food truck corral coins, as well as $25 in ride tickets. 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
2: New problems on the westbound side of the 401 in the collectors just by the 404. The right lane is now blocked off. On the westbound 401 in the transfers by Bayview, also had some troubles in the left lane. Eastbound 401 pretty solid through the city into Durham, heavy through Pickering Ajax. There's a closure of the eastbound 401 in Grafton at Lyle Street. It's jammed from Division. Also northbound 115 at Millbrook. There is truck fire cleanup happening as well. 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I'm Atal Sperling. More traffic in minutes on KX96.
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1: Couple of clouds tonight. That's going to clear up late this evening. Overnight, a low of 13. Tomorrow, sunshine and a little bit of cloud in the afternoon. High of 25 tomorrow. We got clouds Thursday. Showers, maybe thunderstorms. A high of 19 there. It's 24 now in Whitby, Toronto, and Uxbridge. There's weather and more at kxcountry.fm. Another long ride starting now with the Zach Brown Band.

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0: Kane Brown on GTA's number one country, KX96. That is his newest. It is 4:31 now. We'll jump into another long ride next with Sully Burrows. KX traffic right now with Maytel.
1: 401 westbound in the collector is just by the 404. We had a collision taking out the left lane, as well as much earlier problems. Westbound transfers by Bayview. Eastbound 401 into Durham, slow. Brock Road to Salem, getting heavier through Whippy and Oshawa. Eastbound 401 in Grafton, closed at Lyle Street because of vehicle fire cleanup. It's at a crawl from Division in Coburg. I'm Maytel Sperling. More traffic in minutes on KX96.
2: I'm Holly Lynn in the KX96 newsroom. Here's what making news this hour. A 95-year-old man scammed out of $900,000, and the Jays game just getting started. The Astros are leading. 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
0: Right, so your craft dinner dreams are coming true. I don't know if they're yours, Holly, but KD Ramen is coming to Canada. So we know the Kraft dinner, the typical cheesy noodles. It is a new exclusive Canadian, do I call it a dish, from Kraft Canada, and it is going to be available in three varieties. Okay. I actually don't hate the look of this.
2: Okay.
0: I am a fan of Kraft dinner now. I wasn't as a kid. As an adult, I do enjoy the Kraft dinner. And so this is the ramen version. They're going to have the cheesy ramen, the extra cheesy, and then the extra spicy. Yeah. So it's going to be in grocery stores in Canada this July, but you can try it for free at select 7-Eleven locations the 25th through the 27th. So that is this Thursday through Saturday between 9 p.m. and midnight only.
2: Okay.
0: So it's like a late night munchie. Would you try this?
2: Sure.
0: Yeah, which
2: you
0: one?
2: Know what? I just cheese.
0: Just the regular cheese.
2: Cheesy
0: I'm one?
2: I'm not a big spice fan. But I enjoy ramen.
0: Yeah, I do enjoy a ramen.
2: I don't go out of my way to have it.
0: Yeah.
2: I also don't go out of my way to have boxed macaroni and cheese.
0: Right.
2: I like my homemade stuff. But, you know, in a pinch, and you got to be quick, and, you know, I just get the boxes, and there we go. As a matter of fact, I stocked up because I was at the grocery store, as I mentioned earlier this week, and the KD and the President's Choice, wherever you shop, it's on sale this week, so it's a great time for you to pick some up so you can help knock down hunger.
0: Yes. We're trying to beat a world record here. It is put on by the Seeds of Hope Project. And the current world record is for just under 12,000 boxes of Kraft dinner to be set up and then toppled like dominoes, which is really cool. So they're trying to get 20,000 boxes. And we are accepting donations right here at KX96. There's a bunch of other locations. You can find them at the Seeds of Hope Project Facebook page, by the way, to see where else you can drop these off. Some of them are grocery store locations. So that makes it convenient for, you know, stocking up as you do. So you can drop them off here at KX96 up until this Friday, June 26th. Now, this is all going down on Canada Day.
2: Right. Are we allowed to be there for that?
0: Yes.
2: Okay. So it's at Garnet B in Bowmanville,
0: In Bowmanville. And that's where they're going to be doing, because who doesn't want to see that?
2: I really do.
0: I know. Actually. I actually think it's really
2: cool.
0: When
2: my husband saw me bringing the boxes in, like I was taking them to work, he's like, what's going on? And I filled them in.
0: Yeah.
2: And I think I wanna go check it out on Canada Day because I think it would be a blast.
0: So Canada Day, 6 p.m. at Garnet B. Rickard in Bowmanville.
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0: Jade Eagleson on GTA's number one country, KX96. Good afternoon, Derek Van with you. We also have Jelly Roll in there. Jelly set to return as a guest host for Jimmy Kimmel this summer while Jimmy's on a little vacation break. The dates have not yet been announced for this, but just for the plot, can we make Bunny the first guest?
1: Eastbound in Grafton still completely closed. That's because of a vehicle fire cleanup. It's not moving. Eastbound 401 from Division in Coburg all the way out to Lyle Street, where all lanes remain closed. 401 through the city, very slow, but no live lane problems. The Parkway North, you've got a tie-up from Bloor. KX traffic is brought to you in part by the Capitol Theater in Port Hope. Don't miss Liars at a Funeral, June 12th to 28th. This new Canadian comedy turns grief into a hilarious journey that will make you laugh at life, death, and family dynamics. 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I'm Atal Sperling. More traffic in minutes on KX96.
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0: Partly cloudy sky.

partly cloudy skies tonight. That is going to clear up late this evening. Some light winds and temperature dropping down to 13 overnight. We're back to that sunshine tomorrow. A little bit of cloudiness in the afternoon. A high for the day of 25. Could see more cloudiness tomorrow night. Small chance of rain, and then that carries through Thursday with cloudy skies, rain or thunderstorms, and a high 19. It's 24 across the GTA. That's Bowmanville, Markham, and Brampton. There's weather and more at kxcountry.fm.

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1: Good afternoon. It is 5 o'clock. I'm Holly Lynn with KX96 News. Partly cloudy this evening, clearing as we approach midnight, a low of 13. It is 24 right now. Checking traffic, here's Maytel.
2: New problems on the northbound side of the 404 just by Shepherd. The left lane is blocked off with a stall. It looks like also problems westbound 401 collectors by the 400 in the center lane. Eastbound 401 closed in Grafton. All lanes shut down because of vehicle fire cleanup. You're at a standstill. 401 east out of Coburg from Division all the way out to Lyle Street where all lanes are closed. I'm Atal Sperling. More traffic in minutes on KX96.
1: Making news this hour, the alleged shooter in Montreal is being identified as a 25-year-old man from Alberta. A police officer, as well as a civilian and the shooter, were killed while another officer was injured yesterday. Officers were met with gunfire after responding to a 911 call about a person with a gun at a hotel. Quebec's police watchdog is investigating. A nuclear reactor at the Darlington OPG plant will be co-owned by several First Nations. They'll be putting $700 million into one of the small modular reactors being built at the site. Regional Chair John Henry says this will help Durham become a global clean energy leader.
3: We created the atmosphere for this kind of development, and then we supply the companies that need talented people coming out of our schools, whether it's in nuclear energy or in the trades.
1: The feds say 80% of project spending will flow through Ontario-based companies. A man is facing fraud charges after Durham police discovered a $900,000 scam. The suspect was acting as power of attorney for a 95-year-old man. Officers say he took hundreds of thousands of dollars from the victim without his knowledge or consent. He was arrested yesterday. City Council is going to recognize the first responders who helped save a young boy hit by a falling tree in Oshawa. Regional Chair John Henry says they turned a sad day into a good day.
3: I'm glad that things didn't end the way they could have ended, but our first responders do great things every day.
1: Teachers, school staff, and community members will also be recognized at a city council meeting in September. And a new poll shows fewer Canadians see the U.S. as reliable. It also suggests Donald Trump is receiving mostly negative ratings from countries around the world. Trump has rattled the Canada-U.S. relationship with tariffs and ongoing threats of annexation. The Jays and Astros had an early game as a World Cup match in Toronto goes at 7 tonight. That's a match between Panama and Croatia. The Jays game now, though, is in the third, and Houston leads 1-0. Elsewhere in the World Cup, Portugal defeated Uzbekistan this morning 5-0. England plays Ghana, still 0-0 at the half there, and Colombia takes on Congo in the late game. The Edmonton Oilers have announced Mike Babcock as their new head coach, and the NBA draft starts tonight. The Raptors pick 19th. Washington selects first. Local news, weather, and more is on the Durham Radio News app and durhamradionews.com. Weather is next.
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7: Couple of clouds tonight that will clear up late this evening. Overnight tonight, a low of 13. Sunshine tomorrow, a little bit of cloudiness in the afternoon, a high of 25. Cloudiness carrying over into Thursday with some rain and thunderstorms, a high of 19. It is 24 right now in Toronto and Ajax, 20 in Richmond Hill. There's weather and more at KXCountry.fm. Another long ride starts now with Corey Kent and Co. 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

0: Lang, getcha. GTA's number one country, KX96. A chance to get you some festival passes. The Palmer Rapids Twin Music Festival is back July 23rd through the 26th. Kelsey Kulick's going to be there. Lots of music going on, though. There's two stages. There's both the country stage as well as the bluegrass stage, and you could be going with some festival passes plus camping too. Not a festival without camping, right? You can get entered right now, kx96.fm. That is under the K Extras tab for your chance. Alan Jackson kicking off another long ride on the way. KX traffic now.
1: 401 westbound in the Collector is just by the 400. The center lane is still blocked off. Eastbound 401, very heavy, just right across the city. Through Durham, delay from Brock Road over to Salem. Just a reminder, eastbound 401 closed in Grafton for vehicle fire cleanup at Lyle Street. And it's at a crawl, eastbound 401 from Division in Coburg. So try Highway 2, way better option. 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I'm Atal Sperling. More traffic in minutes on KX96.
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14: KX Weather. Couple of clouds tonight, an overnight low of 13. Skies will clear up because we got sunshine coming tomorrow. A little bit of cloudiness tomorrow afternoon, a high of 25 tomorrow. Clouds rolling in the afternoon, then carrying overnight into Thursday with rain and maybe thunderstorms, a high of 19. It's 25 in Oshawa, 24 in Mississauga and Toronto. There's weather and more at kxcountry.fm. Megan Maroney on the way. Here's Alan Jackson.

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0: Luke Combs on GTA's number one country, KX96, 529. Now, the newest from Sunil Towns coming up in another long ride. I keep saying this is a Windows Down song. That is for sure. She's kicking things off in just a few. KX traffic right now with Maytel.
1: Looks like we have new problems now on the 401 eastbound in the collectors just by McCowan in the left lane heading into Durham. It is slow from Westney over to Salem, a tie-up through Whippy, Oshawa. Biggest problem is eastbound 401 in Grafton at Lyle Street. All lanes are closed because of vehicle fire cleanup. It's barely moving from Division. Try Highway 2 as a better option. Maytel Sperling, more traffic in minutes on KX96.
2: I'm Holly Lynn in the KX96 newsroom. Here's what's making news this hour. A boy in Oshawa expected to make a full recovery after a tree falls on him, and the Astros have a lead on the Jays. These stories and more coming up at 6 o'clock. 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
0: I had to do a bit of a double take over the weekend because I saw Keith Urban's Instagram on Saturday. I'm not sure if you saw, but he just posted a story with just a simple message, said, "Happy birthday, Nicole Mary." And yes, that is for his ex-wife, Nicole Kidman, on her birthday, which was this past Saturday.
2: That's nice.
0: Is it? I'm feeling a bit of an ick from this because remember they split last fall after 19 years of marriage. They haven't been seen together since. They've stayed pretty quiet.
2: Yes.
0: So like people are going into detective mode now about this.
2: You know what? I think it just sets a good example that, you know, he can still be cordial to her and she to him.
0: But why
2: they
0: does
2: have
0: he,
2: children? He wants to set a good example.
0: But does he need to do it publicly?
2: Yeah.
0: Why?
2: I know. I don't know.
0: Oh, you mean as in...
2: you got me there, but...
0: Not sure about that one. Like, I guess it's a polite, grown-up type gesture. Is it like a co-parent thing?
2: That's true. I never thought about that. Why? Yeah. Why does everybody need to know?
0: Exactly. If you've been quiet this long. Mm. Yeah. Something's up there.
2: But like, you know, Keith can do no wrong in my eyes. So.
0: Oh, of course. I don't know if I would wish an ex a happy birthday. I don't know if it's more classy or just like confusing.
2: Yeah. Actually, think about it. Have you ever wished an ex a happy birthday?
0: Mm-mm. Have you?
2: No. Are you friends with your exes?
0: No, there's a reason they're an ex, isn't it? I think that's it. So I'll just put it out to the audience. Is wishing your ex a happy birthday, is it classy or confusing? Like you mentioned the kids thing, Holly, again. Right. I'll just say that. Like, is it totally normal because there's kids are involved or just something you'd never do once it's over? So 905-427-9696. Let's hear it.
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1: Hey, it's Carter Faith. 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

0: Nate Holler on GTA's number one country, KX96. He is going to be at the Orno Fair with Tenille Townes coming up on Friday, September 11th. 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
1: Highway 48 north at Stouffville Road still blocked off because of a collision. Definitely a spot to stay away from. 401 eastbound, it's a busy drive right across the city. It looks like we actually have problems westbound 401 express through Dufferin in the left lane. A reminder, eastbound 401 through Grafton, that is still closed at Lyle Street for vehicle fire cleanup. It's not moving 401 east from Division in Coburg. I'm Adele Sperling. More traffic in minutes on KX96.
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6: Partly cloudy tonight, that will clear up overnight with a low of 13. Tomorrow, we got sunshine to start the day. A little bit of cloudiness in the afternoon, a high of 25. The cloudiness carrying into the evening, then over into Thursday, where we're looking at showers or thunderstorms with a high of 19. It's 25 in Oshawa, 24 in Mississauga and Toronto. There's weather and more at kxcountry.fm. 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
2: Good evening. It is 6 o'clock. I'm Holly Lynn with KX96 News. Partly cloudy, clearing late this evening, and an overnight low of 13. It is 25 right now. Checking traffic. Here's Maytel.
3: Highway 48 north at Stouffville Road still blocked off because of a collision. Definitely a spot to stay away from. 401 eastbound, it's a busy drive right across the city. It looks like we actually have problems westbound 401 express through Dufferin in the left lane. A reminder, eastbound 401 through Grafton, that is still closed at Lyle Street for vehicle fire cleanup. It's not moving 401 east from Division in Coburg. I'm Maytel Sperling. More traffic in minutes on KX96.
2: Making news this hour, the Quebec coroner is releasing more information about victims killed in Montreal and the suspect. The alleged shooter in an incident that left a Montreal police officer and a civilian dead has been identified as a 25-year-old from Alberta. Multiple investigations are underway into yesterday's shooting after officers responded to a 911 call about a person with a gun at a hotel. For the first time in Canadian history, First Nations are full equity partners in a nuclear project. They're investing $700 million into one of the four small modular reactors currently being built at OPG in Darlington. Energy Minister Stephen Lecce says this is Canada's moment.
4: We're talking about the sovereignty, the self-reliance, the energy security for Canada at a time when, as you know, we face great levels of difficulty and adversity from the U.S. and from geopolitical adversaries abroad.
2: Once complete, the feds say the SMR project will provide enough energy to power 1.2 million homes. Durham police are laying charges after a 95-year-old man was scammed out of $900,000. Officers say the victim's power of attorney transferred that cash to himself without consent. A man in his 60s was arrested earlier this week. Durham Region Chair John Henry is sharing his appreciation for the first responders who helped a young boy hit by a falling tree in Oshawa.
5: Here in Durham, we have this amazing team that comes together to do great, big, bold things. But on that day, it was a day that, a sad day that turned into a good day. And proud of the work that went on and all those involved.
2: The boy was found without vital signs near Oxford and Dwight last week. Officials say he's improving and expected to make a full recovery. And only about one-third of Canadians have a favorable view of our southern neighbors. That's according to a new poll that surveyed people in dozens of countries across the globe. Only 35% of Canadians called the U.S. a reliable partner, which is down from 83% in 2022. Close to 80% say they have no confidence in Donald Trump. The Jays are hosting the Astros. It was an early game as there's a World Cup match in Toronto tonight. That match is between Panama and Croatia and starts at 7. Elsewhere in the World Cup, Portugal defeated Uzbekistan 5-0. England and Ghana on the pitch and Colombia taking on Congo in the late game. The Edmonton Oilers have announced Mike Babcock as their new head coach, and the NBA draft starts tonight. The Raptors pick 19th. Washington selects first. Local news, weather, and more is on the Durham Radio News app and durhamradionews.com. 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
8: Couple of clouds tonight that'll clear up late this evening, an overnight low of 13.
1: tomorrow. Sunshine, a little bit of cloudiness in the afternoon, a high of 25 tomorrow. More so cloudy tomorrow night, which will carry overnight into Thursday with showers or thunderstorms and a high of 19. It's 24 right now in Brampton and Toronto, 25 in Whitby. There's weather and more at kxcountry.fm. Another long ride starting with Kane Brown, who, by the way, just posted on socials like earlier today that he took a golf ball to the side of the head. Get well soon. Lauren Elena joins him for What Ifs.

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To learn more, please visit DurhamRadioNews.com.

0: number one country, KX96. He is part of the North of Nowhere Music Festival, making its way to Lindsay, coming up July 16th through 18th, 22 days away from that, if you can believe it. Dallas Smith playing the Friday night alongside Tim Hicks, Nate Haller, Sasha. There's also Tebe. He's in there on the Saturday night, mixed in with the Stramellas and the Glorious Sons. If you are looking for tickets, we got details over at KX96.fm. But like I said, 22 days away. Festival season is approaching, you know, already in some areas. But yes, getting right into summer now that we are officially in summer after this past Sunday. So another long ride in new country. We will get to that. We have got Kenny Chesney coming up in just a few. KX traffic right now.
1: Southbound side of the 400 in the express through lane staff, only one central lane getting by because of a collision. The 401 eastbound in the collectors through Markham Road, some new problems. Through Durham, just some volume to get through, but a reminder, eastbound 401 remains closed in Grafton at Lyle Street. That's for truck fire cleanup. It's at a crawl from Division in Coburg. I'm Atal Sperling. More traffic in minutes on KX 96.
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0: Cameron Whitcomb with Quitter, GTA's number one country, KX96. He is going to be at History coming up on August 14th. Derek Mann with you. Now, before you go and panic by the candy aisle, you may have heard about the blue and brown M&Ms. They are not disappearing forever. Now, they are rolling out new dye-free versions of M&Ms, and for now, they couldn't find natural colors that match the blue and brown. So those two are sitting out that version. Now, the classic bags are not changing. The red, yellow, green, blue, brown, they're like they always were. So basically, same candy, same taste, just an extra option for those people who want fewer artificial dyes. So not to worry. Your favorites are safe.
1: Ongoing problems on the southbound side of the 400. It's in the express through Langstaff. Two right lanes are still blocked off with this collision. The 401 through the city, just volume to get through. Heading into Durham, no issue. But eastbound 401 completely closed from Division to Lyle in Grafton. That is for an ongoing truck fire cleanup. I'm Atal Sperling. More traffic in minutes on KX96.
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0: Dean Brody, a man without a woman, GTA's number one country, KX96. 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Luke Combs kicking off another long ride next. Colin Miller in next, and a final check on traffic now with Maytel.
1: 401 eastbound in the collectors just by Markham Road. We still have problems taking out the right lane to eastbound 401 into Grafton. There's a full closure of 401 east from Division to Lyle. So that is a stretch of highway you certainly want to stay away from. Highway 2, your best bet. I'm Atal Sperling with traffic on KX96.
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4: 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I'm Olivia Flanagan. Tonight, the town of Whitby hosts their first Sounds of Summer music series. 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
1: What's up, y'all? It's Bailey Zimmerman. Here's my new song, Chevy Silverado. Chevy Silverado. I bought my grandpa's Chevy Silverado, and I lived my life in that truck, and I think that's why it's so special to me.
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0: Wreck Laws, Never Drinking Again on GTA's number one country, KX96. Good evening, Colin Miller here, hanging out with you on your Tuesday night. Hopefully the day was a good one for you. At least the weather was pretty much perfect today, am I right? I mean, always got to think positive. But coming up here in a little, I want to let you know how you could be in for Win Sticker Wednesday. I mean, tomorrow is the day, so don't miss out on that. But then also our Blueprints of the Past will be coming up at 8:15. But right now, we got to get back into another long ride with Billy Currington coming up next.
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0: Now we get to kick off that long ride I was talking about. High Valley with their newest On The Way Next. Just a fantastic song from that group. But first, here's Billy Currington. People Are Crazy on KX96.

0: Russell Dickerson. Happened to me on GTA's number one country, KX96. We also heard from Dan and Shay back there with Tequila. And if you didn't know, they were actually here for a show at the Opera House for Billboard Canada's The Stage. Tickets to that show were also completely free, which I thought was very cool. And from what I remember, it was a packed house and everybody loved it. Well, now they're making their way back to KX Country yet again, and this time they are going even bigger. They are set to headline down at RBC Amphitheater October 1st with Tyler Hubbard as well, and if that show earlier on in the year tells us anything, it is going to be a night to remember. So if you are looking for details on the show, you can head over to kx96.fm. But let's get into another long ride. We got John Party coming up next to kick it all off.
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0: And how about this as well? Toronto Blue Jays down at Rogers Centre. It is currently the top of the 11th. They are tied 6-6 with the Houston Astros. I'll keep you updated on that one. But first, here's John Party with Boots Off on KX96.

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0: something else on GTA's number one country, KX96. Good evening, Colin Miller here, and I'm going to be honest, I feel kind of bad because I'm not even kidding you. About 15 seconds after I told you out in KX country that the Blue Jays were in extras, boom. Three-run home run for the Astros. I mean, Jerry Archer is definitely not going to be happy with me, but he's also not going to be happy about that home run either, that's for sure. But let's lighten up the mood just a little bit because tomorrow is, you know, Win Sticker Wednesday. And for tomorrow, you can score $25 in Food Truck Corral coins as well as $25 in ride tickets to use down there on Canada Day week, which will be running June 30th till July 5th. They will also, on Canada Day, have fireworks, carnival rides, and live music, so don't miss out on this bundle. And all you got to do is make sure you are signed up for Win Sticker Wednesday to have your shot. Head over to KX96.fm under that KXtras page to do exactly that. But let's get into another long ride with Kane Brown coming up next.
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0: 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We're headed to Alberta with him. 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